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5: All right. So, we love helping people out with our public service announcements. So that's what we do here at 2:30 every day. But we got this marathon coming up tomorrow at the Grateful Dead. We got lots of cool stuff to auction off and 24 hours of rare Grateful Dead recordings with David Gans. National host of the Grateful Dead Hour, and we, you know, we've got a special connection to the Grateful Dead as one of the band members lives out here on Kauai, and we've and he's been a big supporter of this radio station for all the years that we've been around. So we like to do this as our second annual Grateful Dead Marathon. So, if you are not a member and you'd like to become one of KKCR tomorrow, and you're a fan of the Grateful Dead, tomorrow would be a great day to do it. And, of course, we're going to have great Grateful Dead, great Grateful Dead music all day long, 24 hours. All right, well, we're going to get back into the Mardi Gras thing. And we're going to start with a little Albert King, but then I got a couple of songs coming up, and one of them is by the great saxophone player, Sonny Rollins, one of my favorites. Got to see him live a couple of times, and one time with Larry Coryell, it was a double bill. That was great. That was, what a great show. If you're a jazz person or even, you know, mildly like modern jazz, those two names right there are pretty strong, Larry Coryell and Sonny Rollins. But Sonny Rollins, of course, was a legendary bebop guy going way back. And we're going to play something by him because he passed away. Excuse me. And then we got a request from Pam I Am. So let's get it on. Let's get it on right now. My man, Albert King.

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1: Must be full of reefer.
0: Full of reefer?
1: Yeah, man.
0: Mean that cat's high?
1: Sailing lightly.
0: Get away from here.
2: Man, is that the reefer man?
1: That's the reefer man.
2: I believe he's losing his mind.
1: I think he's lost his mind.

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1: Reefer man!
0: Have you ever met that funny reefer man?
1: Reefer man!
0: If he says he swam to China and he sells you South Carolina, then you know you're talking to that reefer man.
1: Reefer man!
0: Have you ever met funny reefer man?
1: Reefer man!

0: Oh, yeah, baby. The one and only Buddy Guy. Buddy Guy and Junior Wells Blues Band back in the day. Playing a song by their influence, T-Bone Walker. And that's the T-Bone Shuffle. Buddy Guy singing and playing massive guitar on there. 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QA Kilauea Kauai Community Radio. 90.9 on the North Shore, 91.9 island-wide, 88.1 on the Holomola Wa'a area, and all the way over on Oahu. Yeah, baby, 88.9. And we're going around the world anyway because it don't matter if you got the interweb, that www.thing. You got www.kkcr.org. Yeah, man, we're an orgy. Just like all the other nonprofits out there. It's just an orgy of fun. O-R-G. Anyway, we're getting ready to do another fundraiser thing tomorrow. Second annual Grateful Dead Marathon. 24 hours of Grateful Dead with some very special stuff going on. I'm going to throw some old school Dead in here in a minute. But, yeah, all day long, all night long. David Gans. And the gang. Of course, we've got our own Dead show here every Saturday night for forever. We've been doing it. And we got, you know, we got Jeff doing it. Boo! So, shout out to him. We're going to get it on here now with some, well, you know, we do this thing at the top of the hour. It's called underwriting. And these guys have been with us for a while now. I'm talking about we're in cahoots with Kauai Marina Moore and Fish Bar Deli. You know what I'm talking about.
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0: All right. Well... Can you hear me out there? Yeah, I was talking about the Grateful Dead Marathon tomorrow, so tune in, and lots of cool stuff to in the auction. Go to kkcr.org and check out what we got to what we're giving away. Cool stuff. Well, not giving away, but you know, we're having an auction. And lots of rare recordings of the Dead, and that's like always lots of fun. I'm going to play some Dead right now for y'all, as a matter of fact. We're going to go back to 1972. I know, long time ago. And they put out, there was this little stretch where they kind of left the psychedelic world for a minute, and in 69 through about 72, 73, where they got back to some more roots music, folk, blues, bluegrass type stuff, country. And that, for me, was the stuff, man. And I've been digging it ever since. So I'm gonna they put out this monumental album, Europe 72 and 73. They put it out, triple album, which was always a treat back then. Get these triple albums. Leon put one out too. It was great. But we're gonna play a couple cuts off of Europe 72 and see where that takes us. You know what I'm saying? Some blues. Goes like this. Pigpen.

Aloha mai kākou. Today's Hawaiian moon phase is Hua. It is the 13th day of the lunar cycle Kaelo. The kapu Hua dedicated to Kane continues. The definitions of Hua directly correlates with today's moon phase, which include fruit, tuber, egg, produce, ovum, seed, and offspring. Also, hua means to bear fruit or to bear a child. On the aina, it is an excellent day for planting, especially fruit-bearing plants. Bananas planted on the hua moon will bear small fruit. On the kai, fishing can be expected to be fruitful, especially out at sea. Opelu run through the lunar month of Kaelo. Reef fishing is good in the evenings. Tides are indefinite. Tonight, the moon will appear in the shape of an egg, seed, or fruit, providing a visual affirmation of its fertile and fruitful mana and energy to conceive and produce.

Oh, yeah, baby. Fabulous Thunderbirds, Amnesia. We all get that once in a while, you know what I'm saying? For that, Delbert, the man, the harmonica, the McClinton, and B, Movie Boxcar Blues. B-A-B-Y, baby. That's Carla Thomas. Knock on wood, Eddie Floyd, don't

you don't know, like I know, Sam and Dave. Respect, Otis Redding. We had that little Grateful Dead set too, man. Don't forget tomorrow, the Grateful Dead Marathon with David Gans and the Grateful Dead gang here at KKCR. Sugar Magnolia there, Big Boss, man. We did a little Pigpen set. Well, Sugar Magnolia, but then Big Boss Man, Mr. Charlie, and Hurts Me Too. All live stuff from the Grateful Dead back in the, around 1970, 72. Anyway, tomorrow, all day long, 24 hours, Grateful Dead. Okay, we're going to finish it up with what we got left. And we're out of here, man. Stick around for Stevie D and Solid Action. Some Freddie King right now for you. Dr. John and then Fat Man. See you next week.

0: Ooh, what's that sound? Why, it's Solid Action. Thank you, Captain Swamp Daddy Rogers, for another fine edition of Mardi Gras Soul Review. Thanks for joining me on a beautiful Friday afternoon. I'm Stevie D. You're listening to KKCR Honolulu, KAQA Kilauea. This week on the Solid Action, I brought in a couple, well, I brought in a big old pile of solid mold hits. It's kind of like I do every week. No real particular theme, just gearing up for this fun drive that we're having starting tomorrow. It's going to be a Grateful Dead O-Rama. Music from babies to grandmas. Yeah, let's just take a break. Solid Action is made possible by KKCR sustaining members in partnership with our underwriters. For the 4 o'clock hour, we've got Horses, our good company. 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Koloa Zipline. And Kwai Mold, Water, and Fire. 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

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Some good basswood right there. 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

0: Shoot. That was a hectic set of music by your daddy-o on the radio. CBD. Annie, how many 45s do you think I've got spread around on this table?
1: Like 4 dozen. Yeah. I gotta let you guys know, as chaotic as you think he is, it's absolutely all the way. And it's stressing me out. It's such a mess.
0: I know. It really drives. I thrive on it.
1: Yeah.
0: But right now I'm sweat. I got flop sweat going on. I probably smell.
1: Oh,
0: I've got fear. I've got the smell of fear. Your dog's going to attack me.
1: Probably. I just turned to the right and I saw another 4 dozen 45. So I'm going to go with 8 dozen maybe.
0: On the table.
1: Yeah, just on the table.
0: I'll bet I've got 300 records with me today, which that kind of means that I did not have a plan.
1: For perspective, like, I am my own hurricane and I am a mess. And if I can look at him and go, oh God, chaos.
0: Yeah, not
1: it's
0: too.
1: It's a
0: yeah,
1: thing.
0: You're just, it's a that's thing. Why I'm here. Uh-huh. I'm here Thank to you. Make you feel all right on Woo! A Friday afternoon. I got hangups. I got a lot of problems. And this radio show is not one of them. What do we hear? We're hearing some. Oh God, this song is too good. Not. It's the Bossa Nova Watusi Twist by Mr. Freddie King. Before that, we had some music by Jackie DeShannon when she was over recording in London with her then boyfriend, little Jimmy Page. And this is on Imperial Records, and it's the first record I've come across that has Braille on the sleeve. I think that's neat. We heard the hidden fuzz stomper that's on the B-side of a 45 on Sunday Records by a group called Mercy. Kind of a soft psych girl group with this snarling fuzz monster on the other side. Oh, I got it. Hold on. I just need a little more mileage out of this Bossa Nova Watusi Twist. We heard some music by the Trogs, Gonna Make You. The Headcoats on, The Headcoats on Dog Meat Records doing Troubled Times. Oh, the phone's ringing. They must be calling about that Grateful Dead marathon that's coming up. And they're probably not listening to my show. They would be calling right in the middle of me talking. All right. Speaking of fuzz, we heard You're My Girl by the Everly Brothers. Massively influential on the British scene of circa 1965 or so. That was around the same year that The Who covered Man With Money and things like that.

0: I know there was something else in there, but I already buried it. I'll find you some more. Oh, I've got an announcement for you. It's about how to come home alive by the Winter Ocean Safety Group.
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0: You can tell I don't know what time of the year it is or time of the day, but that applies to summer as well as winter. Let's hear from the Fireballs. Pledge drive starting tomorrow. Grateful Dead is jetting it up.

Well, now I got nothing. Let's see. Let's pick out another record together. What do you think about... Well, that one says Crunched on it. We got some James Brown. Here's another record. Let's just take that off. Here's a record on Federal, kind of going along with that Freddie King thing. I found a big stack of Federal 45s one time at the Maku'u Market in Pahoa, and I just had to get them. That was when I was like, I'm over records. I'm not buying them. I'm not touching them. I don't have a turntable. And then I just kept finding more and more and more cool records that I had to get. So here's one of them. This is by the Kingpins. It's called The Monkey One More Time.

0: Oh my gosh. Thank you, DJ Dagan. He's got the computer working for me.
1: You're 7 inches for pressing on the buttons.
0: What's that?
1: You're 7 inches for pressing on the button.
0: Oh, yeah. I had a stack of 45s on top of the keyboard. It's not going to work that way. Damn, we just heard from some Eugene Church record courtesy of Mr. Dave Pello. Thanks, Dave. The Virtues doing Guitar Boogie Shuffle in the background, one of my dad's records, along with Kitchen, the flip side of Duke of Earl. That was Gene Chandler doing Kissing in the Kitchen. Me and my cousin used to go ape over that one in the basement. We'd listen to Kiss, but when we really wanted to go crazy, we'd put on some Gene Chandler.

George Jones gave us Love Bug, one of my favorites. This is pretty serious. This is serious music to me. I seriously love it. Out of Memphis, Tennessee, we had a group called 68 Comeback doing the Rub. Chubby Checker performed The Fly.

congratulations are in order to all you people that stuck in there with school this year. Way to go. We're going to play some birth control related songs later in the set, so you can pass another milestone, which is not getting anybody pregnant this summer.

0: it really swings.
1: Bevy of Northwest 45s for you to enjoy right here in the Hawaiian Islands. We just heard from the Viceroy. He's doing Granny's Pad. You know, you might spend a little time at Granny's Pad this summer. Oh, what did we hear from? It's kind of out of order. Sterling called it. Sterling and his choices are in the kind of near the building. Sterling pulled out one of his own teeth this week. What was left of it? Oh. Just going to wrap it up with this 45 right here, but we'll get to that. We heard 1, 2, 3, 4 by the Bootmen on Etiquette Records. Oh, yeah, that 45 of The Ventures was recorded in a West Seattle living room. And that was on Dalton Records. The Bootmen, 1, 2, 3, 4 on Etiquette, I think I just said that. You know, when Annie said this show is chaos, it's a little more chaotic than normal. Let's see. The Frantics with Werewolf, and they're playing the Checkerboard. The song kind of sucks, to be honest. But scored a copy of Werewolf on Dalton Records right here on the Garden Island. Pretty stoked about that. What else? It's a lot of key changing. That's what you do when the song's kind of boring. I don't know. Let's flip over Granny's Pad. Solid action. It's made possible by KKCR, sustaining members, in partnership with our underwriters. Moving right on into that Pelhana happy hour, 5 o'clock. Ooh, yeah. Speak of the devil. Here comes the devil. For the 5 o'clock hour in our underwriting, we've got Faithful Sushi Girl and Hale Lihue. Thanks for your support. 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
1: Fantastic. Mahalo Nui Loa to Sushi Girl and Hale Lihue. I'm CBD. Thanks for tuning in. I think next week there will be a plan. Thanks for sticking with this week, though.

Well, that was some pretty crazy stuff. From 1977, we had the Avengers 45. That's the flip side to We Are the One. We just heard Car Crash. Or was it I Believe in Thee? Sounded like Car Crashing at the end. I'll bet the Avengers get played next to the Monkees more often than you'd think. The Monkees did a cover of Stepping Stone. Stepping Stone was first done by a group out of Spokane, Washington, called the Liverpool Five. They didn't write it, though. And the Monkees version is pretty darn good. The Fee-Fi-Fo-Fums, featuring Johnny Samra, did Don't Bite Me, Baby. I got the boom boom in my blood. You know, we all lived through the 90s. Or those guys and me. The Babaloonies from French Canada did Winter Nationals on High Tide Records. Back in there, the Sonics, of course, doing Psycho. Oh, we had something from Blankets performing Johnny's Tongue. You know, this is what I'm doing on this show. I'm just flipping 45s over while we're talking about it. Let's flip it over like that. We're going to go into a song called Midnight Drag. Oh, speaking of drag, KKCR will have a booth down at Pride Fest this year. June 6th, I think. I'll see you there. Bring your hot rods. We go get a refreshment. I'll be right back.

fantastic. We just heard from Gene and... No, neither of those people. Gino and Gina. Another Dave Pello gem on Mercury Records. Pretty Baby. In the background, we've got a record called Sing Along with the Janettes. This is Snowman, Snowman, Sweet Potato Nose.

We had a country pop bopper by the Ames Brothers, Ragmop. Coming up in 25 minutes, we've got Right on Time with DJ Dagan, and he just is such a nice guy. He gave me this Nina Simone record that I just played. My baby just cares for me. Recorded in New York City, December 1957. All 45s, unintentionally, tonight on the Solid Action Show. I really neglected my playlist, but I just, I don't know. I can't do it. Let's get into some summer. A summary of summer.

those DJs of old. They had octopus arms. I'm going to have to start this record over while I cue up another one. Ah, I just got a request. That helps.

All right, this one goes out to Mike and Chris Margolis. Good to see you out in the water, Mike. Thanks for all your support of KKCR. We really appreciate you and all you do for us. The Margolis family, this one goes out to you and Chris. Let me press the button. Here we go.

0: Hey, thanks for listening to KKCR, Quiet Community Radio. Shout out to all the community radio stations all over the world playing the sound of freedom. Right on, we got Ukraine back. Waimanalo. Sakato, Japan. Spring, Texas. Oxnard, Jacksonville, Florida. Federal Way. Sweden. Italy. Eugene, Oregon. Oh, Eugene, Oregon. Germany. Iran. Thanks for tuning in. Houston, Texas. Wilmington, Delaware. Seattle, Washington. Pahoa. Going out to the Daggers. Thanks for tuning in. Lima, Francisca. Jack Hartshorn. Jack, you're going to want to tune in tomorrow for the Grateful Dead Marathon Fun Drive. Razor. It's going to be awesome. Somebody wanted to hear some Shondells. I can do that. This is a good story for you.
1: Just a little bit of your sweet love. Ooh.

Congratulations. Congratulations. Graduations. I think I missed some towns. Eugene, Oregon? Did I say Kailua? Haiku. Redding, California. The only advice I can give for tonight is keep the shiny side up and the rubber side down. Edison, New Jersey. El Monte coming in strong, as always. Thanks for your support. 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

the shows. If you want to listen to the Solid Action show, you can go there. And then put your screen in screen lock, because if you turn it sideways, it'll bring you back to the beginning. But we're working on it. I'd like to thank the people that are trying to make things better here at KKCR. It's crazy. It's a madhouse, but we're making it, and we do it with just, you know, $5-$10 here and there from all you fine folks, and we appreciate you. Thanks for tuning in. If you're broke, also, don't worry about it. Just tune in and keep on listening.

0: 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I'm DJ Dagan, and this is Right On Time. Thank you, CVD, for another solid addition to our addiction of the Solid Action program. I've got some summer songs queued up here. I can't believe you did a whole show of 45s. That was rather impressive. Right On Time is made possible by KKCR sustaining members in partnership with A. Feinberg Gallery, Bill Fernandez, and Huki Lau Lanai.
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0: Mahalo for supporting Kauai Community Radio. Let's get summer started off. Right here, it's Unit 4 Plus 2, Concrete and Clay. Ow! Yeah.

Oh, yeah. Huey Lewis in the news. Getting our summer started off right here, right on time. This is KKCR. I'm DJ Dagan. That's Huey Lewis. Cool little comeback in 2008 for the movie This Is the End. Just kidding. Pineapple Express. We got some Courtney Barnett. She has that new album, Creature of Habit. So we're going to play Stay in Your Lane. Coming up next, Sister Rosetta Tharpe, Little Hank Williams, Oingo Boingo, Pit Blom. Let's party.

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0: Aloha mai kako. Today's Hawaiian moon phase is Hua. It is the 13th day of the lunar cycle Kaelo. The kapu Hua dedicated to Kane continues. The definitions of Hua directly correlates with today's moon phase, which include fruit, tuber, egg, produce, ovum, seed, and offspring. Also, Hua means to bear fruit or to bear a child. On the Aina, it is an excellent day for planting, especially fruit-bearing plants. Bananas planted on the Hua moon will bear small fruit. On the Kai, fishing can be expected to be fruitful, especially out at sea. Opelu run through the lunar month of Kaelo. Reef fishing is good in the evenings. Tides are indefinite. Tonight, the moon will appear in the shape of an egg, seed, or fruit, providing a visual affirmation of its fertile and fruitful mana and energy to conceive and produce.
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That's when we played before that band, Raw Band, Richard Anthony Houston, formed in 1977. We played Clouds Across the Moon. That was Messages from the Stars. Personal Trainer was Rugbusters, also back there. And something from Kishore Kumar, the unmistakable, Moondog, which is a nod to Pineapple Express, Echo and the Bunnymen. You know, all of this is at our website at kkcr.org. Let me just play Turntable Roulette. Looks like we're going with La Luce.

Now, don't be worried, it's not satanic. It's just David Bowie from the 1974 album Diamond Dogs. That's Chant of the Ever-Circling Skeletal Family. Actually, that does sound satanic. Big Brother was ahead of that. Those last two songs on Diamond Dogs. This is Right on Time here on Kauai Community Radio, KKCR Honolulu, KAQA Kilauea.

0: All right, I'll check on that in a moment. Turntable One, what's happening? Right on Time is the program. Thank you for hanging out with us. Getting into the second hour in a moment. My name is DJ Dagan, and Right on Time is made possible by KKCR sustaining members in partnership with Kauai Mold, Water, and Fire.
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Yeah, some late stage Kinks there from soap opera 1975. I swear by the 60s Kinks. And that's just because I think the later stuff sucks. But some of it's pretty good. This is pretty good. Everyone's a star maker. The Delphonics from further back, the 1960s-something there. Breeders, Sparkle Horse, all of this on the website. Here's the Go-Go's for now from 1981's Beauty and the Beat.

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DJ Dagan here. This is the show right on time, but true facts, we're coming to a close in a matter of minutes. My good buddy Lindsay B will be on as soon as it's 8 o'clock, and that is for the electric company. Just kidding, for Totally Wired coming on in 18 minutes with Lindsay B. In the meantime, George Donqua. We had Cindy Lee back there from Diamond Jubilee, the Arctic Monkeys, and all of this is at the KKCR.org website. 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

0: 8 o'clock in the middle of the Pacific Ocean, and you've got it on Kauai Community Radio. I'm Lindsay B. And this is Totally Wired. Big thanks to DJ Dagan and Sterling for covering for me for the last couple of weeks. Sounds like they've been having fun. Sending big aloha to DJ Dagan. Great show tonight, my friend. And keep it on Kauai Community Radio, because we've got great music all night long. Let's get it started, though, because we've got a whole album to dig into. It's the new Boards of Canada. It just came out on May 22nd, so I wanted to make sure to play it. It's real good. It's real dark. I don't know. It suits the time. Before we get started, I want to let you know that this KKCR program is made possible by KKCR sustaining members in partnership with Tiki Iniki and Wainiha Country Market, also Kauai Furry Tales.
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0: Mahalo for keeping it, or well, mahalo for supporting Kauai Community Radio and keeping it on KKCR, the only station that matters. We've got a Grateful Dead marathon starting tomorrow, if that's your thing. And if not, have I got something for you, because I've got 2 hours of really great music. It's nothing like that. So let's get started. This is the new Boards of Canada. Recently in the news, they allege that the White House has used some of their video footage for an ex-propaganda piece. So they're so hot right now, Boards of Canada. They are from Edinburgh, Scotland, and they've been doing it longer than I ever knew. So without further ado, this is Oliver Nelson behind me, by the way. This is Skull Session, and let's do this. We're going to start with Intro It. We have Prophecy at 1420 megahertz, Hydrogen, Helium, Lithium, Leviathan, Age of Capricorn, Father and Son, Somewhere Right Now, Naraka, Acts of Magic, Memory Death. Oh, I gotta expand the thingy. The Word Becomes Flesh, Into the Magic Land, Blood in the Labyrinth, Deep Time, All Reason Departs, Arena Americanada, The Process, You Retreat in Time and Space, I Saw through Plutonia. Yeah, 18 tracks. And here they are on Kauai Community Radio.

0: I love you, but I love the Lord. Lord, I love any physical being. I think that's wonderful. But then why can't you bring that same feeling home?
1: I really wish that I could do that.
2: No, I never did it. That was atypical.
0: What makes you think you can do it?
1: Well, he's sinning. The man's foes will be they of his own household.
0: Well, I hardly believe that your own father or mother, a brother or sister would be your enemy.
1: You're gonna call him a liar?
0: No, I'm not calling him a liar.
1: Well, I can do all things through the Lord.
0: He can't do it. You saw the way we live and what we did, do you believe?
1: I really don't think so.
2: Let's see, I've lost track.
1: I love any physical being.
0: I think that's wonderful.

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Or that I love any physical being.

The great war must be fought. This bloody sacrifice.

KK Sierra Hanalei, KQA Kilauea, Kauai Community Radio, brand new Boards of Canada, Inferno in its entirety. Stay tuned.

Earth was once every serial laughter of Southeast Alphiori. We have a photo scene that Fantasy the Prequel Nation have. Queried him online there. A lecture though adaptively by the mean. World of Water, or the Reserve High Mass Deployed Dead Mirror. There. Fifth quote was to burn real interest in all his atrocities. We noticed them acquired although they were refreshingly piped, and a rager without her road intricately stronger. Slothfully, elite, whatever Duke tilts off him, between various Grecian bishops, it should be vastly seductive from their aromatic rider and define lest he has comprehensively induced him. Acoustically, this plus unquestionably that, discriminating better. They had the madrigal discharge their rest and have directed it down our palatability. With an uncalled shot shell, he must be profoundly vivid.

0: nice. It's 9:15. You've got it on KKCR, the best station in the whole wide world. Thanks for tuning in to Totally Wired. I'm Lindsay B. We've got Throbbing Gristle behind me here. I want to let you know that this hour has been and will be made possible by KKCR sustaining members in partnership with the Huki Lalanai and Health Go Market.
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0: 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Let your spirit and your membership be renewed. Okay, more music. We have about 40 minutes and change left together before it's time for Sterling and his choices therein. It will, it promises to be, I don't know, zany? That's not fair. It's better than that. It's wild, man. It's wild. All right, more great music coming up, and stay tuned. I've got the Hawaiian Word of the Day coming up at 7 Turtles. Oh, wait, what time is it? What the hell? This is a new time slot for me. I'm not used to it yet. 9 Turtles. I also can't tell time on an analog clock. You'd think after 10 years in radio, I would learn how to read a clock. Nope. No. Not for me, my friend, not for me. All right, here's Eraser from last year. This is called Talk to Me. You're only going to hear it on Kauai Community. You're only going to hear it on Totally Wired on Kauai Community Radio. That much is true. You'll enjoy it, I promise. And if you don't, I pity you. You know, you think I got a problem.

0: nine turtles on the Garden Island. And you've got it on Kauai Community Radio. Gonna get my mix right here. It's tricky. If you want to learn how to do this, we'll teach you. Check us out, kkcr.org. Shoot us an email. Give us a call. You can take this skill everywhere in the whole world because radio's not going anywhere. Just wait until the internet goes out. Then who will be laughing? Who will be laughing? I'll be laughing. But I'll also have a lot of batteries. Hopefully. Oh, by the way, speaking of having batteries, it's hurricane preparedness week, and hurricane season begins on June 1st. And in Hawaii Nei, we have a 70% chance of a higher than average storm season with like 10 to 13 combined storms potentially. El Nino's heating it up over the Central Pacific, so get your poop in a group, as Stephen DJ would say. Get your ukana together so you can keep you and your ohana safe during hurricane season. Because it's not a matter of if, it's a matter of when. And guess what? KKCR will be here for you. We are a designated emergency management broadcasting facility. For realsies. Legit. All right, that being said, moving on to the Hawaiian word of the day. Let's see. Take it away, Kumukehau.
1: Aloha mai kākou. Today's Hawaiian word of the day is lauoho opele. Literally, lauoho opele is translated as hair of pele, the Hawaiian female deity of fire and volcanoes. Pele's hair is a volcanic glass formation produced from cooled lava stretched into thin strands, usually from lava fountains, lava cascades, or vigorous lava flows, also called lauoho ehuehua pele. It can also have a yellow, reddish color and looks like human hair. In sunlight, it has a shimmering gold color. Wind often carries the light fibers high into the air and to places several kilometers away from the vent. Touching Pele's hair is not recommended because it is very brittle and very sharp, and small broken pieces can enter the skin easily. Lawe ia kalauoho Pele e kamakani mai kaluaku. Pele's hair was carried by wind away from the crater. Again, today's Hawaiian word of the day is lauoho Pele, or strands of volcanic glass known as Pele's hair.
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0: Thanks for that, Kumukehau. Check out her program on Tuesday mornings here on Kauai Community Radio. I'm Lindsay B. This is Totally Wired. Here's some brand new Kim Gordon. This is called Play Me. Keep it locked into Kauai Community Radio. Who's next? It's DJ Sterling.
3: What's going on? Now in the mix with DJ Farmer's Marketing. Tim Collins gonna get

Lindsay B. This is Totally Wired. Brian Eno and David Byrne behind me from My Life and the Bush of Ghosts. This is called Regiment. Vivian Goldman before that. I gotta sign off. If you have, my whole list is on KKCR.org. Check out the Spinatron playlist. I'm Lindsay B. We'll see you next Friday. Same bat time, same bat channel. That's KKCR Radio. Na akuapu ahui okako e malamapono. And always record all of your interactions with the police. Prepare yourself, ready thyself for Sterling and his choices. He will make elections, and we all benefit. I've had this song in my head all day, and I'm just dying to hear it. So please enjoy it. This is Artificial Go with Yaya. That's it. Yaya. Check you later, Gator. Sterling's Choice up next on KKCR.

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Oh yeah, you're listening to KKCR Hanalei and KQA Kilauea, and this is Sterling's Choice.

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1: The views and opinions expressed during this program are those of the speaker and do not necessarily represent those of KKCR, its board of directors, staff, volunteers, or underwriters.
2: You heard that. I do not represent any of the volunteers, not even myself. It is I, Sterling. You are currently listening to Sterling's Choice here at KKCR Honolulu, KQA Kilauea, KA224CQ Honolulu, and K205 FM Honolulu. Supposedly it's 10 o'clock on something like all Friday, whatever that is. Ooh, let's follow orders from somebody. We take suggestions. We don't follow orders. Or we take praise or underwriting. Like this, folk, right here. I'd like to let you know that Sterling's Choice is made possible by KKCR sustaining members in partnership with Liberated Thermodynamics.
3: Civilization may have progressed enough to conquer the second law of thermodynamics. This law has been a barrier to direct energy usage without fuel. Charlie Brown, grassroots inventor located in Kilauea, Kauai, seeks to work with like minds for dispersed, decentralized, non-capitalist development.
2: You heard that. I like how they added decentralized into that advert. A little revamping. Non-capitalist. Pay attention to that. Capitalism, no good. But you know what is good? This playlist I got for you. It's just delightful, fun, mellow, energetic for you. People will be bothered, people will be happy, but at least you'll feel something here on Sterling's Choice, Kauai Community Radio.

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0: The Dickies with Tra La La. The Banana Split song. For that little double pack of the germs forming communist eyes. DI with Youth in Asia. Government issue, religious ripoff, wasted youth. We were on heroin. Rudimentary Peni with Cosmic Plague. Little double pack of crass right there with poison in a pretty pill. And fight war, not wars. Little double pack of liquids with Wanna Throw Up When I See Your Face. And Shackled in Chains. 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Here on Sterling's Choice, Kwai Community Radio. 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
1: Aloha mai kako. Today's Hawaiian moon phase is Hua. It is the 13th day of the lunar cycle Kaelo. The kapuhua dedicated to Kane continues. The definitions of Hua directly correlates with today's moon phase, which include fruit, tuber, egg, produce, ovum, seed, and offspring. Also, Hua means to bear fruit or to bear a child. On the Aina, it is an excellent day for planting, especially fruit-bearing plants. Bananas planted on the Hua moon will bear small fruit. On the Kai, fishing can be expected to be fruitful, especially out at sea. Opelu run through the lunar month of Kaelo. Reef fishing is good in the evenings. Tides are indefinite. Tonight, the moon will appear in the shape of an egg, seed, or fruit, providing a visual affirmation of its fertile and fruitful mana and energy to conceive and produce.

0: Oh, everybody enjoy that Dr. No. Classic Dr. No with Watch It Burn. 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So, climbing backwards on that playlist. Narcos with Race Riot, Slayer, a little double pack there. Filler and Don't Want to Hear It, and Richard Hung Himself. DI with Living in the USA, TSOL, Sounds of Laughter, Vibrators with Atomic Lover. And I would like to let you know that Sterling's Choice is made possible by Positive Coffee.
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This next melody we're going to do for you is one of my faves. We have a lot of favorites over the years. Some, like I mentioned, that made it to the CD, some didn't, but this one made it to the CD. And it actually comes out of Miloli'i, this next song. And this song was penned by one of our peers, someone that we look up to, we still look up to her. She's still going strong, she still plays music. Her name is Auntie Diana Aki. And she wrote this melody for her ohana. It goes like this.

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0: King never heard her song. He had died in San Francisco. 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
7: NOAA's National Weather Service Climate Prediction Center predicts a near to above normal hurricane season in the Central Pacific Basin. Are you aware of the hazards of a hurricane? Hurricane winds above 74 miles per hour can damage or destroy buildings, homes, and infrastructure. Storm surge is an abnormal rise of water generated by a storm's winds. Waves breaking along the coast can cause dangerous rip currents and damage to buildings, roads, and coastal infrastructure. Hurricanes produce torrential rainfall and flash flooding in inland areas. 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
0: 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Aloha kakahia ka Kauai, and good morning to everyone. I'm DJ CK with your Saturday Morning Classical. Mahalo pumehana for spending part of your weekend with me. The year is flying by, but the key is really to take one day at a time. In the words of Maya Angelou, this is a wonderful day. I have never seen this one before. We'll begin our Kauai day with some Handel. This is his Concerto Grosso in B-flat major, Opus 3, No. 1, and it's performed by the English Baroque soloists.

The English Baroque soloist and a performer to Handel's Concerto Grosso in B-flat major, Opus 3, number 1. Next on KKCR's Saturday Morning Classical, some music from French composer Jean-Marie Leclerc. This is his Oboe Concerto in C major, Opus 7, number 3, and it's performed by the Ensemble Instrumental Jean-Marie Leclerc.

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3: Aloha mai kākou. Today's Hawaiian word of the day is Waimaka o Pele, translated as the tears of Pele. Small pieces of solidified lava drops are formed when airborne particles of molten material fuse into tear-like drops of volcanic glass. Pele's tears are jet black in color and are often found on one end of a strand of Pele's hair. Pele's tears is primarily a scientific term used by volcanologists. Pele's tears, like Pele's hair, are named after Pele, the Hawaiian goddess of volcanoes and fire. Pele's tears are formed when the velocity of the erupting magma is low. Ona waimaka o Pele, he mau kuluaniani Pele ele ele. Pele's tears are droplets of black volcanic glass. Again, today's Hawaiian word of the day is waimaka o Pele, or tears of Pele. Small pieces of solidified lava drops formed when airborne particles of molten material fuse into tear-like drops of volcanic glass.
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0: You heard correctly. After today's show, starting at 9 o'clock this morning, the Grateful Dead Marathon, a fundraiser for KKCR. I hope you guys stick around. Now we're going to stay with a focus on the woodwinds. A work by Carl Stamitz, a German composer who lived from 1745 to 1801. This is his Concerto No. 10 in B-flat minor. It will be performed, B-flat major. It will be performed by clarinetist Kalman Birx and the Nicholas Esterhazy Symphonia.

the Nicholas Esterhazy Sinfonia and clarinetist Colman Burks in a performance of Concerto No. 10 in B-flat major by Carl Stamitz. Next, I've programmed a work by the ensemble La Serenissima. This is a work by Giuseppe Antonio Brescianello. It's his concerto for two violins and continuo in E-flat major.

0: the ensemble La Serenissima in a performance of Concerto for Two Violins and Continuo in E-flat Major by Giuseppe Antonio Brescianello. 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
0: Mahalo for supporting Kauai Community Radio. Over the years, I've played lots of music on this station and by a lot of different composers, multitaskers, some of them. Yet last week we heard from the Dutch diplomat Van Wassenaer, who thought that publishing his compositions would sully his reputation as a diplomat. And then there's Sir William Herschel. He was a composer, an astronomer. He designed telescopes, and oh, by the way, he discovered Uranus. Now we're going to hear a work by Russian composer Alexander Borodin, lived 1833 to 1887. Russian composer and chemist, known for his work in organic chemistry, and he founded the School of Medicine for Women in St. Petersburg. These people, multitasking just isn't the right word. This is his String Quartet No. 2 in D major, and it's performed by the Borodin String Quartet.

0: the Borodin Quartet in a performance of Borodin's String Quartet No. 2 in D major. 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
1: 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Mahalo and aloha.
0: And here's the surf report for this weekend. We do have a high surf advisory for the south-facing shores. We're looking at surf heights of 8 to 12 feet today and tomorrow. On the north shore, we're looking at surf heights of 2 to 4 feet today, 1 to 3 feet tomorrow. And on the east-facing shores, 1 to 3 feet today and tomorrow.
2: Aloha. Today's Hawaiian moon phase is Akua. It is the 14th night of the lunar cycle. Akua is translated as God or deity, spirit, ghost, divine, and supernatural. Akua is the first of four full moons recognized in the Kaulana Mahina, or the ancestral practices of timekeeping knowledge. On the Aina, it is a great day for planting sweet potatoes, taro, corn, gourds, and bananas. On the Kai, fishing is good, especially at sea and on reefs in the evenings. Tides are indefinite with high waves. Divine spirits and deities, or Akua, are very active and present on this moon phase. The full and bright moon will rise before sunset.
0: Now we're going to hear some Haydn. This is Andre Watts in a performance of Haydn's Sonata in C major.

Andre Watts live in Tokyo in a performance of Haydn's Keyboard Sonata in C major. We're going to conclude today's program with a work by Jean-Joseph Cassanea de Mondonville, and this work is his Sonata number 4, Opus 3, and it will be performed by the musicians of the Louvre.

0: That was the Musicians of the Louvre in a performance of Sonata Number 4, Opus 3, by Jean-Joseph Cazenea de Mondonville. That does it for me for this Saturday, guys. I'm DJ CK. As always, mahalo nui loa for spending time with me and KKCR, and I hope you guys have a fantastic week. I'm turning the mic over to Hari.
1: Well, this is true community radio here. We're gonna switch chords here, and you probably hear the noises that's make. I want you to know this is authentic. There's nobody making this up. There's no computer in another room. Computer in another room. It's taken over or anything. It's purely just

0: Is my mic on? There we go. Now I can hear myself. Yeah, welcome. Like, son. It's nice to be here in Kauai, in Hanalei. Were we in Princeville? I don't know where they are. We're at KKCR, and that's all that matters.
1: We're at KKCR. We're actually in the KKCR studios, in the KKCR Plaza, in the KKCR Towers up here in Hanalei. That's right. CK always laughs when I say that. But we are up in Hanalei.
0: Thank you, CK. I really enjoyed your program.
2: Thank you, guys. Have a fun day.
1: I have a deep appreciation for what CK does and the wisdom that she has imbued on me over the many years. Thank you so much. I love listening to her insights into her the classical music that she listens to. And it's similar, I was saying to David earlier, in that what Grateful Dead folks do as far as, you know, diving in deep.
0: We take this music seriously. There's a lot of it going on. There's some deep traditions that we're exploring when we listen to this music. And there's also an immense amount of celebration that takes place. This has been a joyous experience in our lives for decades now. And it's great to be able to spend the next 15 hours playing this music so that people can dance in their living rooms all around the globe.
1: Well, you know, I've always wanted to ask you this question, David. How did you first get introduced and interested in the Grateful Dead music?
0: Well, I want to keep this short because we should start with some music, but I was a young singer-songwriter in San Jose, California, and my songwriting partner and longtime high school classmate, kept telling me I should go see the Grateful Dead. We should go see the Grateful Dead. And I didn't think I was going to like it. I thought with a name like that, it was going to be like... And they had songs like, you know, blues this and boogie that. And so I didn't think it was going to be my kind of music because I was into this sort of, you know, the singer-songwriter types and the L.A. Folk rock stuff and things like that. But, man, I went to that first show in the classic manner with a heroic dose of LSD on board. We got there late, wound up in the last row of Winterland, about 140 degrees up there, but it made quite an impression on me. And a couple of years ago, I had lunch with the guy that brought me to the show, and I said, how did we know, after that first show, how did we know that we should go to all of them after that? And he said, are you kidding? He said, the day after that show, you went to the music store and bought every Grateful Dead thing you could get your hands on. You just jumped in with both feet, he said. Yeah. And it really, the Grateful Dead just completely revolutionized my sense of what music is, how it works. It took me a while to sort of comprehend what it is because it's so sophisticated and there was all that improvisation that I didn't really understand yet. But the songwriting grabbed me first. The amazing magic of being at one of those shows and just being surrounded by people having ecstatic experiences. So it was satisfying on so many levels. And then over the years, you keep going to shows and you suddenly find yourself a member of a community.
1: Yeah.
0: And you have friendships that are, you know, fueled by this shared ecstatic experience. And I found musicians to play that music with. So I've been doing Grateful Dead related stuff for more than 50 years now. And I've never even begun to get tired of it.
1: Well, as we get started, I just want to officially thank you once again so much for being here, for connecting to KKCR and helping the community radio keep going. You know?
0: Well, I started coming here 25 years ago with friends, and my wife in particular fell just completely in love with it, and she would probably go in the water every day if it was possible. So we've been coming here all these years, and I, of course, we listened to KKCR when we were on island, and then we started listening to it at home, and then I started coming by here and saying hello. I actually was connected to KKCR from the beginning, because when the station was founded, a gentleman who no longer lives here, Jeff the Chef, called me as a fellow Deadhead and asked me if they could put my Grateful Dead Hour on the air. And I said, oh, of course, absolutely. And so I've had a relationship with the station since its inception. And I started coming here 20-some years ago just to visit when I came by. And 2 years ago when I was here on a visit, I came by to say hello. And Annie, your delightful station manager, asked me to come by and have a chat. And she thought maybe we would do like a benefit concert or something. And I said, I think a better way to do this would be to have a radio marathon. Benefit concerts on an island like this.

0: Yes, with a very small population, you'd have to do something just immense to raise enough money to make it a significant difference, right?
1: Sure.
0: So I said, let's instead, we have the technology now to reach the entire globe from here. And you know that because you have remote listeners every day.
1: All over the world.
0: I see you looking at it on your screen there. So I said, let's do a Grateful Dead marathon. I've been doing them on KPFA in Berkeley for 40 years. And Annie said yes. You said yes. And we did our first one in January of 2025. Had a glorious time doing it. And it took us a little while to get issue version number two up, but here we are today. And it's just an absolutely magnificent, magical situation for me. I get to be here on the Garden Island doing the things that I always love to do here. I get to do community radio, which is something I've been committed to for upwards of 40 years. And I get to hang out with all you lovely people here. And we get to play this amazing music for people out there all over the globe and initiate simultaneous ecstatic dancing in locations far and wide.
1: Making the world a better place.
0: That's right. That's what I think.
1: Before we get going, I want to thank a bunch of people. And first of all the DJs that have, you know, acquiesced their space and time to let us do this today. The Grateful Dead Marathon is made possible by KKCR sustaining members. In partnership with Javakai, Bill Fernandez, Liberated Thermodynamics, and the folks at The Refuse.
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1: Mahalo for supporting Kauai Community Radio. Mahalo for all of your efforts. We're going to start off with some music with David Gantz. He's right here. Can you introduce this piece for us?
0: Yeah, we're going to start with... I put together a lot of music for today, as I tend to do in these marathons. I spent about 2 weeks just trying to find the sweetest, funnest stuff and a nice balance of things. And remember, you know, we're going to be here from 9 until 9 p.m., and then Freddie and Dove are coming in at 9, right, to do another three hours'
1: work?
0: Oh, at 6, they're coming. Oh, so we'll overlap for a few hours. So they've also picked out a bunch of music. One of the things that's going on today is that there's a new high-res streaming service that Grateful Dead and Nugs put together called Play Dead. And they've allowed us to use some of the music from their amazing library, beautifully mastered music from the archive that hasn't been heard before. And they're offering up a couple of subscription packages to the Play Dead app that are part of our premium offerings today. I think they're part of the raffle. Everybody that pledges today gets entered into a raffle, if I remember correctly.
1: I believe so.
0: And I think we're offering these Play Dead subscriptions. So the first thing we're going to listen to today is the first set of August 15th, 1971 at the Berkeley Community Theater. It was a really, really beautifully played show, beautifully recorded and beautifully mastered by Dave Glasser. And so this is one of the shows that's in the library of Play Dead. We're going to listen to the entire first set over the next hour and a half or so here. We'll have to stop in between and remind people that it's a fundraiser and we want everybody to pledge You can do that online at kkcr.org. And what is the phone number?
1: Well, you can give us a call right here in the studio at 826-7771, or you can call the people sitting around and ready to answer the phones at 826-7774.
0: Right, so we'll be acknowledging people on the air. That pledges come through online and on little pieces of paper here. So we'll be thanking people and interacting with you out there as much as we can. But let's get some music started. My philosophy, excuse me, as a programmer of radio marathons is that as long as the phones are ringing, we'll keep the music rolling. If the phones die down and it gets quiet and we have to remind people what we're doing here, we'll interrupt the music. Never in the middle of a song, mind you. But we will sometimes have to stop the music, remind people that we're doing a fundraiser. And so we're hoping to raise several thousand dollars for the station. And public radio is always in need of support, direct support from listeners, because there's not a lot of corporate underwriting going on to these things and very little interference from outside forces. So this is a direct relationship between us and the community that supports the radio station.
1: Just one more thank you to go out, dear David. Every show, I always thank everybody who makes it possible. Whether it's Dean Rogers, who keeps the antennas going, or Andrew, who does the amazing program directing, or Annie, who keeps us all the cats herded in the right direction.
0: And I know that managing a radio station is a heavy cat herding job. It's true. So yeah, it's a great bunch of people you have here. I've known many of them for years. Is my audio channel up and ready to roll?
1: Yes,
0: all
1: sir.
0: All right, here we go. We're going to listen to set one of August 15th, 1971. Grateful Dead at the Berkeley Community Theater on KKCR. Please call or get online and make a pledge while the music is playing, because the more action we have on the donations, the fewer interruptions there will be, and the more music we can play nonstop. Here we go. You ready?
1: Yes.
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1: It's up in the high A somewhere.
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0: You probably know this, but you're listening to Kauai Community Radio. I'm sitting here with David Gans. I hope you're having a beautiful morning, because I know we are, listening to some incredible Grateful Dead music. It's been very enjoyable. We've heard, I think these are all from the 71 show, from Berkeley Theater, yes.
1: That's right, Berkeley Community Theater, August 15th, 71. And we're going to hear the entire first set. This is the first piece of music we have queued up. But we had to stop for a minute to remind people that we're doing a fundraising marathon here. We're going to be here for 14 and a half more hours as we go here. But we've got tons and tons of Grateful Dead music. And the purpose of it is to raise money for this listener-sponsored community radio station on the beautiful north shore of the Garden Island of Kauai. I'm thrilled to be here, participating in this, helping Doc and helping all these lovely people at KKCR. Please join us. 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What's the number to call?
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1: I'll write those down so that I don't have to keep asking you for the number. 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We had a bunch of donations of photos and memorabilia, and Ted Mattis sent us some vintage t-shirts and stuff that we're auctioning. And there's also a garage sale of some items that we didn't want to make a big auction out of, but just donated items that you can buy for the benefit of KKCR.
0: So all kinds of stuff has been donated for this event.
1: Yeah. Signed books and photos and stuff like that.
0: So check out the store
1: at
0: kkcr.org.
1: And Nugs.net has offered us a couple of subscription packages to Nugs and to Play Dead that are going to be auctioned. Raffled. And anybody who donates to KKCR during the thing today is automatically entered in the raffle. And that's a good thing, too. And I want to thank, just as we're going here, I want to thank John Whalen at gdradio.net.
0: Thank you.
1: He's been simulcasting my KPFA marathons for many years, and when I asked him to pick up on this one, he jumped in immediately and said, oh, hell yeah.
0: Well, thanks so much for everybody who's gotten on the bus.
1: Yeah. Let's go back to the music, shall we? We just wanted to remind you what the phone numbers are. We're hoping people will call their pledges in or do them online. And as I said earlier, the more action we're having on the donations, the fewer interruptions there will be. But we're in the early going here, so we just kind of want to get people in the habit of knowing that they're celebrating and we're sharing all this music and having a wonderful time, but we're also on the serious business of trying to keep a vital community resource live and on the air here.
0: Thank you so much, David.
1: Back to it.
0: Back to it.
1: Kill them microphones.

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1: That was
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0: All right, friends. We're listening to the Grateful Dead, recorded August 15th, 1971 at the Berkeley Community Theater in my stomping ground, the San Francisco Bay Area. I'm David Gans, and I'm here with the lovely people at KKCR doing an annual Grateful Dead marathon. This is the second one we've done. We're going to be here for another 14 and a half hours almost. And we've got a zillion people listening, I can see on that screen, and we need to have all of you make a pledge. This is a benefit broadcast for listener-sponsored community radio on the North Shore of Kauai. It's a beautiful place to be, and it's an isolated place to be, and a radio station can be an absolutely life-saving link when disasters happen in places like this. Not only that, it's also a great, obviously a great nexus of cultural transmission. I've been listening to Hawaiian music every morning while I'm here on the island. Listen to some classical music this morning. There's all these old hippies playing old hippie music at various times over the course of the thing. So it's a station well worth supporting, even if you're not here. Because I know a lot of people, myself and my wife included, who listen to KKCR from warmer home on the main.
1: From around the world.
0: Really. Yes. So we're hoping that you will make a small or even large contribution to keep KKCR happening. And once again, that phone number to do that is
1: 808-826-7774 or 826-7771 for the studio.
0: Or you can just click on that link to donate now at kkcr.org. Lex, you look like you have something to say.
1: It's a great thing to see this world, the circles coming around here. See, Lex's dad learned to play...
2: Oh yeah,
1: banjo.
2: My dad's banjo teacher was Jerry Garcia, and back in the early '60s, my dad lived in Milpitas, and so he was a banjo player, and they would sit around and play these banjo tunes, like Old Joe Clark is one that my dad had a story about. Playing with Jerry, where Jerry would sit there and play it, and he said, "Play it as many times through as you can without repeating yourself."
0: Uh huh.
2: And that's like a philosophy of music that my dad taught to me, and I adopted to this day. Where it's like I try to play everything as if it's new every time.
0: That is the thing. That's the whole Grateful Dead philosophy was, we're not here to play the perfected piece. We're here to play right now in real time.
2: Yeah, right now.
0: As we feel right now. Don Was, who, you know, played, you know, he is the president of Blue Note Records and the founder of an amazing funk band called Was Not Was, and he's produced a zillion albums by Jazz and Willie Nelson and John Mayer and all. And Don started playing with Bob Weir a few years ago, and I heard him interviewed last year, and he said the rule in when I'm playing these Dead related bands, he said the rule is you can play anything you want except what you played yesterday.
2: There you go.
0: The idea is to keep it fresh. And so what we're getting, and that's why you can listen to, you know, 10 Grateful Dead concerts in a row, because they're not the same music. It's the same songs, but every time they did it, it was different. Every year, they changed things up. They get a different keyboard player, and the sounds would change. So it was constantly evolving music, and we who loved this music just wanted to follow it. It's exactly like following a baseball team. You know, you're with that team for year after year after year through all their changes of personnel and everything, because you love the game and you love each individual utterly unique execution of that game as it happens, right?
2: Yeah, that's a great analogy. I think I also love baseball, and maybe this is why, because you know, it's like a great baseball game. Any baseball game resembles another baseball game, right? You could say that they're ultimately somewhat interchangeable events. It's just a matter of like who's on what roster and.
1: I must say, if I watch baseball with somebody like Richard Fernandez, he shows me the details. What the second baseman coach is talking to, etc.
0: Yeah.
1: And it's the same thing with the Grateful Dead.
0: Yeah. There's incredible subtleties to it if you're attuned to them, but you can also just close your eyes and dance. You can just, you know, you can enjoy it just as a just let it wash over you, or you can pay really close attention and follow all that stuff. And there's rewards for every level of engagement with this music too.
2: Yeah, that's a great analogy. You know,
0: I'm a trained professional, sir.
2: Oh,
0: I've been honing this pitch for 50 years.
2: All right. Well, that is how it's done.
0: Well, listen, we're here to raise money for KKCR, so all of this schmoozing, we're going to get back to the music momentarily because that's the main thing we're doing here, but we really, really want your support. And no amount is too small, people. If you can spare $10, we'll take it. If you want to become a sustaining member and make a monthly donation, that's even better, of course. And one-time gifts of $10 million would not be refused. In fact, if that were to happen, we'd probably stop pitching and just play music for the rest of the program. But we're anything in between those things is fine. I'm a true socialist, people, from each according to his ability and to each according to his needs. And so I always say, when I do house concerts and when I'm doing these things, I always say, please give us what you can afford or what you think it's worth, whichever is bigger.
1: And thanks for listening to Kauai Community Radio. We're in the middle of the Grateful Dead-a-thon with guest David Gans, and we have Lex White in the studio.
2: And this is Yasmina.
0: Hi, Yasmina. Nice to meet you again.
3: Yes, it's Yasmina. It's good to see you guys. I'm happy to be back. And happy, too, that we're, like, celebrating Grateful Dead. I'm actually a person who got to go to one of their concerts. Well, back when they were touring still, 2015, it was the... Hold up, I actually just had it pulled up in my phone, the name of that tour. Hold on, let me go to my notes. It was called, let's see.
1: Well, maybe Fare You Well.
3: Yeah, Fare Thee Well, celebrating 50 years of Grateful Dead. So I got to do their 50-year celebration.
0: Wonderful.
3: Back in Minneapolis, Minnesota was where I got to see them.
1: David?
0: This next stretch of music is 23 minutes. Do you need to do an ID before the top of the hour, or can we wait until after the piece?
1: Well, 23
0: minutes. Or should
1: minutes,
0: we play something shorter in between?
1: Well, no, we're fine.
3: Anyway, they were amazing to see live. That's all.
0: I'm so glad.
1: I will give you a little insight here. Let's go ahead and play this next piece of music.
0: Okay, we'll do the IDs and the PSAs. Uh-oh, I'm going to start it from the beginning, though. You ready, Doc?
1: Yep.
0: Okay.
4: Right now we're singing the Broken String Blues, and we'll continue to do so until the situation amends itself.

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4: Yes, indeed.
5: Indeed.
4: Hey.
0: Indeed.
5: Yeah.
4: Just so you know, we were listening to the first set of The Grateful Dead at the Berkeley Community Theater, August 15th, 1971. 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My name is David Gans. The local gentlemen here are Doc and Andrew.
5: Aloha.
4: And they want to talk about the mechanics of what we're doing here. 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
0: 808-826-7771 or 7774.
4: Okay, and we would love to hear from you. We're going to be here for another, I don't know, 14 hours, I think it is.
0: I think we're going to be here forever, actually.
5: I'm really excited.
0: I'm sure the radio station will be here forever anyway.
5: Yeah, well, that's the idea. And with your help, we will. It's been going for 27 and a half years now, excuse me.
4: And This radio station?
0: 28 years. I think Vic built the inside of this place.
5: Vic and Richard were sitting on the back of their pickup truck and, you know, sharing a good time, as it were, and decided, you know what, this island really needs, and that's a community radio station. And 27 and a half years, 28 years later, here we are. And the vitalness of this station has become apparent through every possible means that you can imagine, through emergency information, road closures. But the deal with community radio, essentially, as David, I know you know, is that it's hyper-local.
4: Yes.
5: And, you know, and what does hyperlocal mean? It means we're dealing with the here and now. What is in front of us? What is on this island? What is of importance to the people that live here within the community? And in essence, it really comes down to individual responsibility and acting right and acting, you know, how do I affect the next generation, and how do I promote community? And I can tell you how. By supporting your local community radio station. And KKCR has been there for you guys, and we'll continue to be there for you guys if you can help us out.
0: KKCR has no axe to grind in any direction whatsoever. No. We're really just here. We're microphones, so we can talk to each other about things that affect our hearts.
5: It's a platform.
4: I've been listening since I got here a couple of days ago. I always listen. When I'm in the car, I'm listening to KKCR. And I was listening. I heard some political stuff. You know, candidates having an opportunity to talk about what their issues are before the election and things like that. But it's also important that, you know, this Grateful Dead is a community with no physical location.
5: That's
4: it's a global community. So it fits right into the community vibe as well. It's just a community with no fixed central point.
5: No zip code.
0: Just as I look through here, the listeners we know of that are listening here, we have people from Ottawa, Canada, Sweden, Ukraine, Germany, Honolulu.
4: Wow.
0: Let's go through these. Ann Arbor, Michigan, they're always around here. Ottawa, Canada. I wonder who that is.
5: I wonder who that could be. That might be my family in the Great White North.
0: It could be Madison, Wisconsin.
5: Much aloha to all of you out there. I hope you're not sweltering too hard. I understand it's pretty hot up there right now.
0: British Columbia, all these different places, all around the world.
5: That's my nephew, so that's cool.
4: All of you, wherever you are, please just take a moment, click on that Donate Now button. We're really hoping to raise, and as I said earlier, we're not begging for a specific amount of money. We want you to send what you can afford. We'd hope you can spare a few bucks for this listener-sponsored radio station, knowing, if nothing else, that we'll probably do another Grateful Dead marathon a year from now, so that in itself might be sufficient reason for you to support the station. But again, a community resource like this is absolutely priceless for the people who live here and the people who love this place from afar, and I'm one of those. I get to visit here once a year or so. And I want KKCR to thrive so that it's here when I'm here and so that I can tune in and listen to people play music and talk story anytime I want.
5: And like you, David, like you coming out here, your donation of your time and your knowledge of the music and of the family, others have donated very generously to our shop, our Shakedown Street, as well as the auction. And the auction is ongoing right now. It'll be...
0: How would they go find the auction right now?
5: It's very easy. If you go to kkcr.org and you go to the shop menu and you just go to shop, the first two things you'll see are the Shakedown Street the Shakedown Street Garage Sale. And I think they're starting to kick in, Doc. Maybe the bats. Should I tell them about the bats? No. They'll find out about the bats soon enough. Sorry, that's a Fear and Loathing reference.
4: Okay.
5: So what was I saying?
0: The bats.
5: That's it. Should we pick up the hitchhiker? Yes, pick him up.
4: oh my God. Well,
5: yeah, definitely.
4: One of your challenges today is which of us is on drugs today?
5: No, you will not have a challenge. But there's an auction on that as well. If you find out, you win the golden ticket and you get the chocolate factory.
0: What's on this auction?
5: Oh
0: here,
5: my
0: sir?
5: God, there's so much cool stuff.
0: Can you
5: stuff.
0: Tell us?
5: Yeah,
0: I don't know what it
5: is. There's photographs, there's books, there's signed books, there's jacket, like flak jackets, there's long sleeve shirts with hoodies.
0: Oh,
5: there's
0: wow.
5: great photos Jeez. By. Robbie Cohn, and I actually crashed on Robbie's couch. He was living with Steve Kimmock in Cattati.
4: She.
5: Oh, wait. What?
4: Robbie Cohn is a she, sir.
5: Oh, I beg your pardon. I did not realize.
4: Bob Minkin donated photographs, Ed Perlstein, lots and lots of great classic Grateful Dead photos have been donated, and some other stuff. I think one of my books is available in there in the auction as a signed thing. Anyway, we should probably get back to music, though. We'll talk about the station in between all of these other things. But
0: before we go on, though, I just want to say thank you to Annie and Andrew, who do an incredible job nurturing us.
4: Yes,
0: along the way. I mean, literally saying, "Is there anything you need? How can we help you? We care about you." They reach out. It's a great thing. Andrew's blushing.
4: And the station, but the station is populated by volunteers. These are people bringing the music that they love and share it with their community.
0: Yeah.
4: And I've been doing that. I've been saying this. I retired from KPFA because I was on the road too much, but I spent 25 years on KPFA doing a weekly show.
0: And that was the original community radio station.
4: Yes, KPFA was the first listener-sponsored station in the country. And I always say how nice it was that I had two unsupervised hours of broadcast time available to me, with no program director waving computer printouts at anybody, no playlists.
0: Yeah, we're looking at you, Andrew.
4: That's right, to stick to. No. This is the kind of radio station that programmers love doing shows on.
0: Freedom.
4: Because we can play what makes sense to us, and there's no stinking AI telling us what would be optimal to reach the audience at this moment, blah, blah, blah. Let's play some music. Can we do that?
0: Let's go for this. What are we listening to?
4: Well, I thought we'd listen to a few instances of the Grateful Dead performing the songs of Bob Dylan, because there was a long time relationship. They loved Bob Dylan. They were all Dylan fans when they came together as a band.
0: Sure.
4: They did a tour with Bob in 1987, but I've just been accumulating Grateful Dead performances of Bob Dylan songs for years. I got to put together an album that was released on Grateful Dead Records in the late 90s called Postcards of the Hanging. Grateful Dead performed the songs of Bob Dylan, which was a wonderful thing that I got to do back in the day. So let's listen to, I got two CDs full of Dead doing Dylan. We're going to listen to a few of those, and then we'll come back to another, like a full show or something. We'll start that in a few minutes. But
0: we're going to send this first one out to Big Al.
4: All right.

Well, the rag man, he draws circles up and down the block. I'd ask him what's the matter, but I know he don't talk. And the ladies, they treat me kindly,

0: 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Thanks so much for supporting Kauai Community Radio for so many years. We're going to give you the Hawaiian music calendar here. Please listen up. I think you'll enjoy this.
1: 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On the North Shore, the Princeville Shopping Center food court features Hui Hula o Kahealani with Auntie Bev Ka'uanui and Hanani Kawi from 1:30 to 2:30. 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There's a hula show at the Coconut Marketplace Shopping Center in Kapa'a featuring Leilani Rivera Lowe and Halau Hula Olilani at 12 p.m. The Crooked Surf Restaurant at the Sheraton Coconut Beach Hotel in Waipoli features Loki Sassel from 5:30 to 7:30. Rob's Good Time Grill in Lihue features Kyle LeBanche from 4 to 6. 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Keoki's Paradise Restaurant and Bar in Poipu features Uncle D in the dining room from 5 to 7 and Troy in the bar from 7 to 9. Merriman's Fish House at the Kukui'ula Shopping Center in Poipu features music from 5:30 to 7:30. The Seaview Terrace at the Grand Hyatt in Poipu features Falling Down Romance from 7 to 9. Cabanas at the Poipu Beach Athletic Club in Poipu features music from 6 to 8. On the west side, the Saddle Room at the Wrangler Steakhouse in Waimea features the Triple T's from 6 to 8. Mahalo Nui Loa. Have a great Hawaiian day.
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0: Mahalo for supporting Kauai Community Radio. Big shout out to one of our listeners. Just finished a 33-day fast, and you climbed to the top of Sleeping Giant this morning and wanted to send us a grateful message. Thanks so much, Chris.
3: Yeah, that's awesome.
0: Puts a smile on everybody's face.
3: It does,
0: here.
3: Every time.
4: That's lovely.
3: Yeah, so the auction's up, David, and there's some really, really, really great things there. First, I want to thank you for the music. This has been fun already.
4: Well, we got a long way to go, I have piles of great music. It's not, you know, Grateful Dead music is fairly easy to program because there ain't a lot of bad stuff in it. You just got to pick a show maybe fewer people have heard and things like that. But
0: I don't think anybody walked away from a Grateful Dead show saying, you know, I wish I would have stayed home.
3: No,
0: I don't think that ever occurred.
3: No, for me it was, oh my God, I found my home. That's what it was every time. I'm home again.
4: I've had that same experience. Mm. And when I'm talking about the Grateful Dead to non-Deadhead audiences, one of the things I do is I quote John Denver of all people. Because remember in his song Rocky Mountain High? Mm-hmm. Coming home to a place he'd never been before.
3: That's exactly it.
4: Isn't that
3: That's exactly that, it.
4: So yeah. John Denver, of all people, set up the perfect phrase to explain why Deadheads, people come to that show. And there's a woman named... Lonnie Frazier published did a film several years ago. I've been using it. It's on my syllabus for my Stanford class. She had a traumatic experience when she was in high school, I think it was, or just coming out of high school. And a friend of hers invited her to come out, get in a car and drive with her out to Red Rocks, at, you know, just to get out of town and start healing and stuff. And she described this trip, and she described arriving in that place. And she became a deadhead. She was so immediately welcomed by all these strangers and stuff. And I love the movie, and it's a great. And I've heard 100 variations on that same story.
3: What's it called? What's the movie?
4: The movie was called Box of Rain.
3: Oh, really?
4: The director is Lonnie Frazier.
3: Yeah. Okay.
4: And I just think it's a really lovely example of a story that happened to countless people. They were, you know, whatever was going on in their lives, they came to this place, they felt immediate acceptance, they felt immediate ecstasy. The music was irresistible. I know there are people who are not genetically disposed to appreciate this music. Jay Blakesburg is one of the photographers mm-hmm. we're auctioning here, and Jay and I had that conversation once, that he just feels like how lucky we are we have the Grateful Dead strand of DNA instead of, say, the death metal strand of DNA.
3: Interesting,
4: right?
3: You mentioned the death metal, because Alpine Valley, I think it was 87, there were two shows straddling the summer solstice, two shows before and two shows after, uh-huh. with a break on the 21st, or yeah, I think it was the 20th or 21st, and the monsters of rock roll in. At Alpine Valley, there was this huge field where you parked, and it was Shakedown Street,
4: yeah.
3: and come these monster trucks, everybody's dressed in black, and they're all like, and you could feel the energy, like, oh no, where is this going to go? And by the end of the day, everybody was partying and having a great time together, and it was exactly what Kesey was trying to do back in La Honda, in regards to, like, let's have all these worlds meet.
4: Yeah.
3: The Beatles, the Hell's Angels, Grateful Dead. But you mentioned Red Rocks, because Robbie's got a photograph on the auction right now of Red Rocks in 87.
4: Okay.
3: So it's a beautiful shot. And Red Rocks, what a spot.
0: Incredible show.
3: Mm-hmm.
0: Really was.
4: I was there at Red Rocks in 84 the night they busted out Dear Mr. Fantasy.
3: Oh, what a great
4: But what I remember most about that was a literally lethal hailstorm.
3: Oh.
4: Because the weather gets very, very intense in the Front Range, you know? And I remember, I rode up to the gig in Weir's limo with him that time, and there was, like, windshields being busted by hailstones.
3: Oh, man, that's crazy.
4: The footballs
3: baseballs and footballs falling out of the sky. Yeah.
4: But, yeah, and, of course, there was a legendary rain out up there some years earlier, but yeah, Red Rocks is a lovely place mm-hmm. to see it. And Robbie Cohn does amazing work. She's been taking photographs for decades. I just spent some time with her in Florida. She came down and was shooting the Suwannee Spring Reunion where I was performing in March.
3: Wow, you performed there?
4: Fantastic. Yeah, and so it was just really great to see her and spend some time together, because we live on opposite coasts and don't really get that.
3: Lucky you. It's been like 30 years for me, and she was so generous with me, and I'm super grateful to have gotten to know her a little bit.
4: So how do people find that auction of those photos?
3: KKCR.org, and you can do that on the free app, which makes it super easy, or just go online to KKCR.org, or you can give us a call at 808-826-7771 or 808-826-7774. Operators are standing by. No, we are, and we're super stoked to be here. Regardless of anything, we're just really happy to bring you some of the world's best music ever played.
4: I love that you used that radio jock voice.
3: Do you
4: for
3: like
4: one
3: that?
4: Second. Well, when I started in radio, I first started doing the working on the K-Fog Deadhead Hour in San Francisco in 1985.
3: And
4: I started meeting radio professionals.
3: It's your fault.
4: I'm the reason you're a deadhead?
3: No, well, kind of. You were seriously inspirational for me.
4: I mission accomplished,
3: yes,
4: babe.
3: Sir.
4: That's what I set out to do in this world.
3: K-Fog, wow, I can't believe it.
4: But in those days, when we all used to parody those radio DJs, right? And I found out from the professionals that style.
5: Hey, now, coming up next on Top 4,
0: Sunday.
4: They call that radio vocal style pukers.
3: Pukers. That's perfect. Exactly. That's all I'm on
5: his one. That's right.
3: That's right, Bob.
5: That's why we don't talk like that on community radio.
3: And then you start doing the baby voices and the wah, wah, wah, you know. Yeah, no, fantastic. I was living at the Jones and O'Farrell, the Jones Street Hotel on the corner of Jones and O'Farrell in the Tenderloin.
0: That's 85. A special spot.
3: Yeah. It's a very special spot. And it was such a beautiful building. Yeah. But boy, probably about the worst neighborhood in San Francisco.
4: It was a pretty gnarly part of town.
3: And it was great. Sure. I was friends with everybody down there, down on the street, as it were. Yeah, you could rent the hotel rooms by the minute.
4: Oh, God.
3: I lived there for months.
4: Maybe that's what part of West LA Fadeaway. Don't want to buy it. Just want to use it for a minute or two.
3: That's about right. If it flies, never mind. Yeah.
4: So.
3: What do we got?
4: Did you take care of the local announcements?
0: Yes, we did the... We did the last local analysis. We have another one in just a few moments, though.
4: Okay.
3: I will reiterate that ocean safety is paramount here. We've already lost several souls on the island this year. So if you do want to play in the ocean, do it where there's a lifeguard, for goodness sake.
4: I'm somebody who comes to this island, and I appreciate the daylights out of those messages, because I'm a swimmer. Mm-hmm. I go in there and I snorkel, and I need to know exactly the stuff that's being talked about there. The rip currents, mm-hmm. you know.
3: Shark sightings, all of the above, yeah.
4: You know, that's another one of the reasons why community radio is so important, because very specifically, amazingly useful information mm-hmm. for all the visitors here.
0: Don't we have a great podcast about ocean safety
3: we
0: that
3: most
0: Annie
3: certainly
0: did
3: do.
0: With
3: Deep Dive?
0: Margaret. Yeah.
3: That's a fantastic. It's a well listened to podcast as well. It very much is.
0: It's a serious deep dive into the
3: worldwide.
0: Deep dive.
3: It's a deep dive into the deep dive. Right. So I played a comic the other day. He was from Australia, and he's talking about this beach in Australia, and the local tourism authority was having trouble getting people there because it was called Shark Bay, you know, Shark Bay. Shark Bay. And he goes, so they decided to change the name to Safety Bay. That's not a shark. That's a safety shark.
4: did they make the cartoon mascot? Hi, I'm Safety the Shark.
3: Safety Shark. Safety Bay. Yeah, I thought that was hysterical. Anyway, what do we got, Doc? What do we got up?
4: Let's play some more Grateful Dead doing Bob Dylan.
3: Oh,
4: I brought
3: that's
4: two
3: great.
4: Full CDs of Dead Dude Dylan. I want to share these over the course of this thing. The next thing we're going to do is a complete second set from 1982.
3: Ooh.
4: But we need to do a little shorter bit so we can show people what Kauai Community Radio mm-hmm. is about. That's why we're here. We're raising money to support this station. You want to do the top
3: no,
4: of the hour
3: not
4: stuff
3: yet,
4: first?
3: Not yet.
4: Let's
3: got,
4: do the song first.
3: Song. Yeah, yeah.
4: Okay, let's listen to track number 8 on that disc. This is the Grateful Dead singing a Bob Dylan song in 1986 at the Berklee Community Theater.
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0: Aloha, ladies and gentlemen. 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
5: Hi.

0: Hi. How you doing, David?
1: I'm on Kauai. There is no downside
0: to this. It's nice to have David and his...
1: My wife, Rita's here.
0: Rita's
1: here.
0: Friend
1: Sandy. We've been staying. We have a perfect spot. We stay with friends on Hyena Point, and we watch the sun come up every morning, and we watch the sun go down every evening from the same spot, and in between, we like snorkel and stuff. So we're having the complete Kauai experience, the North Shore experience.
0: Good food, good music.
1: And we listen to KKCR all the time while we're here. And, well, Rita and Sandy are great cooks, so we shop at the farmer's market, and we eat at home mostly. But we've been coming here 25 years. We love this place. I love this radio station. I'm thrilled to be able to assist by hosting a Grateful Dead marathon and to get to hang out with all of you in this paradise place.
0: Well, on behalf of everybody, the listeners especially, thank you so much for coming.
1: Everybody wins.
0: What would you like to do next?
1: Well, this is a music broadcast primarily, and we have to stop and schmooze and do all this stuff in between, but I don't really want to play a lot. I brought lots of great, great unreleased Grateful Dead music, and what I'd like to do now is start a second set from 1982. And I don't want to give the date. Some of you might want to see if you can guess what date it is if you care about that stuff. Mostly people, I just want you to dance to the music wherever you are. We will have to interrupt this at some point because it's 84 minutes of continuous music. We'll probably have to fade out during the drums and stop and do the fundraising pitch again and stuff. We will get through this entire second set over the course of the next 2 hours or so with a couple of interruptions to raise money, because our primary purpose here is to celebrate and support KKCR, Kauai Community Radio, this beautiful spot on the North Shore of the Garden Island. It's a delight and an honor and a privilege to be here with all of you. And let the music play, shall we?
0: Let's play some more music.
1: I pop my computer up, and then I'm going to start. Do you have something to say, Andrew, before we go?
2: Yet we're almost all right. Still telling.
1: We're going to have a pile of thank yous in the next break. That's why.
2: And there's a pile of them.
0: A pile of thank yous.
1: Good to know. Shall we turn off the mics? And is my computer up?
0: It is.
1: All right. Here we go.

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1: Got bees? 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
4: All right. I love that tagline. The hum of the bees is the voice of the garden. I remember that from the last time I was here. I love that.
0: It's still humming. And there's quite a bit of a bee industry here. We create quite a lot of honey.
4: Well, that's a good thing. My wife and I had our honeymoon on the Big Island in 1994, and I remember bringing home a jar of amazingly creamy Kiawe honey.
0: Ah.
4: Fell in love with it. I can't eat as much honey anymore since I went low carb, but I do appreciate really good honey. And we love bees for everything that they do in this world.
0: Certainly. It's a very big deal in the life of Kauai here, being on an island and, you know, so entrenched in the garden island experience with all the fruit and vegetables we eat here.
4: What a wonderful thing. And here we are on Kauai, everybody, and we got a lot of people listening all over the planet,
0: place. Gosh, this is, look here, all the way from Passaic, New Jersey, to Heidelberg, Germany, to all these people in California. Thank you so much. Shoreline, Walnut Creek, Phoenix, Arizona. We got Sweden.
4: Fantastic.
0: Sweden. Well, Czech Republic, Romania. People are listening to us. Parker, Arizona. Ann Arbor, they're always there, thanks. Madison, Wisconsin, and the Ukraine, another one. And our friends from that exotic country, Canada. Quite a few listeners there, too.
4: That's fantastic.
0: Parrish, I think, is listening right now.
4: I have some thank yous to read off of here. We've raised more than $2,000 so far. Jessica, I only see first names here. I recognize two of these people. I'm not sure. If I don't mention other friends, it's only because I didn't see your last name on here. But Jessica in Park City, Utah. Alan in Lake Oswego, Oregon. John in Altadena, California. Matthew in Cambridge, Mass. Joshua in Twin Falls, Idaho. Richard in Kalaheo, Hawaii. Heidi in Lockford, California. Jill, my dear friend Jill Swellville in Montgomery, New York, in honor of all the green roomies. Those are the regulars for my daily live streams.
0: The green roomies.
4: I have made such a wonderful group of friends from doing my daily live streams since the pandemic started. And Jill is sort of the ringleader of them.
0: And they're called the green roomies?
4: Become great. Well, the studio from which I do my live streams has a green wall behind me, so I guess they started calling it the green room.
0: I see.
4: Of course, green room has a special meaning in show business and stuff, right? So every theater has a green room, et cetera, et cetera. But still, Andrew, you have a late bulletin?
5: Well, I just want to give shout-outs to Kyle. Thank you so much for calling, Kyle. All the way from Vermont. Hello, Waterbury Center in the house. And also to my dear sister who says, hi, guys. She's loving the show. Thank you so much for the great tunes. Keep going. KKCR.org. We're just getting started, having a really good time here in the studio. Look forward to hearing from you. Operators are standing by.
4: He's right, you know. And we have an anonymous donor in Jefferson City, Michigan. Jeff in Porterville, California. An anonymous donor in Milford, Connecticut. My friend Jim in Idaho Falls, Idaho. Patrick in Port Orford, Oregon. Bradley in Kirkland, Washington. Joni in Morrison, Colorado. We were talking about Morrison. That's the home of Red Rocks. Elizabeth, right here in Princeville, Hawaii. Michelle in Marshville, Massachusetts, Scotty in Moloa'a, Anonymous in Lancaster, PA, and Francesca in Seattle. Thank you all for supporting KKCR. That's what we're here for. The sound of those thank yous is music to our ears. That's why we're here today.
0: It keeps us on the air. Really, it does. We used to get a lot of other grants, but really it's pretty much us who support KKCR these days.
4: Wow.
0: And the underwriters, too.
4: Yes, thank you to all of the underwriters. Again, I've come here to this island. We've been coming here for 25 years. I absolutely adore the North Shore of Kauai, and it's such a privilege to get to come in here and help keep this radio station going. We love KKCR. It's a delight to be part of it, and I've had many, many adventures here, and I thank you.
0: I know we mentioned this several hours ago, but I want to thank them again. Dean Rogers, who keeps the antennas cool enough to broadcast. Really appreciate that. Andrew, who's literally held my hand through the entire week of getting ready for this. And thanks to Annie, who does all that she does in the office, keeping this, all the things we don't know about,
4: yeah,
0: she takes care of. And I just can't say how much I appreciate all the stuff that, you know, Annie, Andrew, and Dean do. Even though they get paid a little bit, they're basically like volunteers on some level. It isn't like anybody's getting rich on this thing.
4: Yeah, and it's necessary work because this is a community and we're serving a community of people with really, really important political, practical, and cultural matters. You know, I love tuning in for Hawaiian music on KKCR. I know you hippies do old hippie music on Saturday night and stuff like that. And in between, there's all this other stuff. I just love KKCR, so it's a delight to be part of it. What was I going to say? I wanted to mention also Don Mussel.
0: Don Mussel,
4: Don Mussel was part of, he was part of the engineering team that put this radio station on the air and kept those transmitters going. He's in memory care in upstate New York now. We used to see him every time we came here. He used to take us on tours of areas, you know, play, he'd take

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1: Shall Thanks we go? So much, Don.
2: Do we? What do we need to do? It is literally exactly the top of the hour right now. What do we need to do before we go back to music?
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1: You can also listen to us at kkcr.org, and most of you already probably have the app as well.
2: I'm so glad you guys have the app. That's just great.
1: The app has really changed a lot of things with people's listening all over the island. They can also listen to archival stuff as well.
2: Yeah. Yeah, and I don't know how it is here, but usually the rules are the music shows can stay up for 2 weeks. The other stations that I work with keep their music shows up for 2 weeks. There's various laws about broadcasting and streaming and on-demand and broadcast are three different legal classifications, and that's why certain things, why you can't archive music shows permanently and stuff like that.
1: I see.
2: So it's great that you can listen to a recent show. I also want to thank Kyle in Waterbury, Vermont, whose pledge came in while we were raving here.
1: We do a lot of information and inspiration around here. And hopefully we deliver a lot of information that you don't get anywhere else other than the grassroots reporters that we have at KKCR.
2: I like it. It's a delight and a thrill and an honor to be part of it. Let's go back to the music, shall we? We're going to fade back in right where we left off. We were listening to the Grateful Dead in St. Louis, at the Kiel Auditorium in St. Louis, Missouri, August 4th, 1982. We're hearing the entire second set, and we just went through the first half of it. Now we're going to fade back in on the space and hear the rest of set two. August 4th, 1982 in St. Louis, Missouri, here on KKCR. We'll see you in about 40 minutes. Oh, sorry. Fade it down, and then I'll start it, and then you can fade it up. Here we go. It takes two guys to run a radio station these days. Here we go.

day. That's what everybody seems to say. There's a darkness upon the world and it just doesn't seem to want to go away. But there's something you can do and I can do. And it's good for you. And you're gonna like it too.

0: Thank you all. Good night.
1: Thank you all. It's the Grateful Dead and Friends Marathon today with our special guest, David Gans, in the studio. Thanks to all those who make it possible. Thanks for all the donors and all the people listening around the world.
2: This is so much fun. He's got a screen over there that shows the locations of all the people listening to our stream. And that's not even counting all the people listening on gdradio.net. We didn't even know.
1: We didn't even know about all those millions of people.
2: But I have some thank yous I want to make right now. Brianna in Los Altos, California, thank you so much for contributing. My dear friend Mickey in Marshfield, Massachusetts, in honor of her brother Tad, who turned her on to the Grateful Dead so many years ago. Thank you, Mickey, for being part of this. A bunch of Andrew's relatives, Will, Charlie, Mike, and Parrish, have made a donation. My pal Jesse from Elk Grove, California, made a donation. And my dear friends Bill and Carmen from Waukesha, Wisconsin. Bill Lemke is a photographer. I did a book with him last year called Aging Gratefully, Deadheads Then and Now.
1: It's a really cool book.
2: It's such a wonderful experience to work with these guys. Bill was taking photos of deadheads in the parking lot campsite at Alpine Valley in the late 80s. And one of the people that he set up a booth. He had permission, to set up a booth. And he took photos and he said, give me your name and address. I'll send you a print. And so he had some contact info for all these people. And one of the guys that he photographed back then contacted him a few years ago and said, you took a picture of me and my daughter, and she's moving out of the house, and I'd like to have another print for her.
1: Sure.
2: And in the course of that conversation, he asked if Bill would be interested in photographing them again. And that he did. He went down to Chicago and photographed the father and daughter again, and that gave him the idea. So Bill and Carmen went out and looked up all these other people that they had photographed back in the day. And they came to me after they had done a bunch of these photos. So I was looking at pairs of photos of deadheads taken 30, 35 years apart. I wow. just fell in love with this project, And I had so much fun. I got to interview all these people and write the text in between the photos. So that book is called Aging Gratefully, Deadheads Then and Now.
1: I keep looking through that book looking for my friends.
2: They're in there.
1: Yeah.
2: Yeah, it was just a lovely project to be part of. And you can find out, I shouldn't be giving this link because we're trying to raise money on KKCR, but you should go look at aginggratefullybook.com and take a look at the photos in that thing. It's just a delightful document of the deadhead culture. Anyway, we're raising money for KKCR, and that means we want you to go to kkcr.org right now and make a donation. Like all of those nice people just did.
1: It's very easy to do. Just click on that Donate Now button, and they will help you. Or, you give us a call if you like at 826-7774, where we actually have real operators sitting by ready to answer the telephones.
2: Yes.
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2: 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It's a thrill.
1: What would you like to listen to next on the way up towards the tip top of the 1 o'clock hour?
2: I have a wonderful, rare item here. Recorded sometime in 1970. They're very...
1: Track two?
2: It is track two, yes, on this disc.
1: Okay.
2: In 1970, at Wally Heider Recording in San Francisco, all the psychedelic bands were all hanging out together. Jerry was working on... eventually made Garcia there. Paul Kantner was doing Blows Against the Empire. David Crosby was doing If I Could Only Remember My Name. It was a big scene, sure. And all those freaks were hanging out playing on each other's records. Well, I found through when I interviewed David Crosby back in the late 80s, his pal Joel Bernstein gave me a couple of rare items to play on the show. So this is on David Crosby's album, If I Could Only Remember My Name. There's a fabulous track called Cowboy Movie.
1: Uh-huh.
2: Well, this is an alternate take of Cowboy Movie featuring David Crosby, Michael Shreve from Santana on the drums, Jerry Garcia, Phil Lesh, and Neil Young.
1: Was Jerry playing pedal steel on this or guitar?
2: You'll find out when you listen to it, won't you?
1: Here we go. Well, this is in true community radio fashion. I've pushed the wrong button.
2: Okay,
1: so please excuse me for just a moment while I back up just several steps here. Here we go. Now we shall begin.

0: Well, mahalo. Welcome to KKCR.
1: Stop it.
0: Stop that.
1: We'll play that later.
0: We're here with David Gans at KKCR. 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This is KKCR, Honolulu, KAQA, Kilauea, K224, CQ, Anahola, and K205, FM, Honolulu. 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
2: Hi, everybody. Oh, we're supposed to be raising money. That's right. We have, here we just got another pledge in. Christina in Studio City, California. It's nice having a screen where they just turn up as the pledges come in. You can call, well, I still haven't memorized the number, Doc. It's
3: 808-826-7771. Or
1: 826-7774.
2: Very good. I'm going to write that down. I should write that down. I've only been on the air for 4 hours so far.
3: You said that 4 hours ago.
2: I know it by heart. Yeah. That's all right.
1: We just turn this around for you.
2: I'm microdosing pastries today, so.
1: We have, in the studio, by the way, we have Mark Johns, who is the host of the Sonic Waves program and many other programs as well, and we have Ed Cook. Thanks for coming in, Ed. Really appreciate your support.
2: Nice to see you, Ed.
1: As the voice of wisdom.
4: Nice to be seen.
1: It's
4: nice
1: true. And then there's Mark.
4: Voice of wisdom. Never accused of voice of wisdom.
2: Well, okay. Well, we're trying to raise money for listener-sponsored KKCR Kauai Community Radio. I'm visiting from California, so I'm sort of a carpetbagger, but I've been coming here long enough that I feel almost entitled to get on the air here. And I'm thrilled to be part of it because I love this radio station, and we listen to it at home in Oakland all the time. And every time I come here to the island, I come by and visit. And 2 years ago, I came by, met the new GM, and the next thing I knew, she had me dragooned into doing a regular annual fundraiser for you guys, which
3: yeah,
2: I'm delighted
3: to do. This is
1: number two. Yeah.
3: David, I got a question for you.
2: Yes, sir.
3: I'm driving up here. I was thinking about if I was going to interview, or I'll just ask you a question, and that is... we talk about the Grateful Dead fans, and then you were mentioning the father and daughter photos from then and now.
2: Yeah.
3: And in your experience, and I understand you teach a class at Stanford, and are you finding that there's another wave, another generation of people that are embracing the Dead and enjoying their music, as well as the people who are like us that are a little bit... let's say more mature.
2: They never stopped coming.
5: Because more mature. Is that what you said? More mature. Badoosh.
2: Oh my! We're having an air staff.
3: I didn't say I was more mature. I was talking about.
1: I think the word maturity.
3: I was talking about Doc and Dave.
2: The thing is that Deadheads kept coming. Nobody ever aged out of this culture. I knew a guy that said, well, with Pigpen gone, there's no point. So he quit being a Deadhead. But nobody else gave up on this thing. They just kept coming. The Grateful Dead kept each other interested and kept us interested. And we started bringing our girlfriends, our wives, and our kids. And now we're bringing our grandkids and our great-grandkids
3: That's great to
2: and
3: hear,
2: It's just crossing generations. And, you know, John Mayer, that Dead & Company thing that started in 2015, John brought this entire other universe of mainstream music audience to this to check it out, and a bunch of people took to it. So the culture is bigger now than it has ever been, and there are people playing Grateful Dead music from coast to coast.
3: Yeah,
2: every
3: night. Music speaks for itself. So
2: yeah. And all of I love this music. I started playing this music as soon as I became a fan. I started looking for guys to play this music with, and I've been playing music with some of the same guys for more than 50 years now, because this music, once it gets into your veins, man, you're stuck with it. It's just it never ceases to reward our attention, right? So here we are sharing this thing, and we're asking people to dance in their living rooms wherever they are and send a little money to KKCR, Kauai Community Radio, because it's one of many, many radio stations from coast to coast that has a homegrown... I mean, I do a syndicated show that's on a lot of stations, but there are probably more than 100 people doing homegrown local radio Dead shows, because this music never stops being interesting.

0: And
1: you might say it's one of the common threads through all of community radio.
0: It could
1: I'll bet you the Grateful Dead music and the culture.
2: I think
1: is
2: that,
1: everywhere.
2: The listeners that you know have on there speak for itself as being a worldwide phenomenon. As a matter of fact, so. Yeah.
0: Well, ask Doc. He's got people listening in Ukraine, Latvia.
1: Czech Republic, Ukraine, Russia, Norway, Sweden just tuned in. Wow,
0: that's
1: all
0: fantastic.
1: These people.
0: Do you take donations in kroner?
1: We can do that. Annie can do anything. That's what I say. Yeah.
2: PayPal, Venmo, whatever, you know.
1: Crooners,
0: they'll
1: gold,
0: do the exchange
2: shekels,
0: rate automatically.
1: Stock, all that
2: yen,
1: stuff. Yeah.
2: Yen, fine.
0: It's true. We're
1: or
0: happy
1: property. We can even accept property.
2: Euros.
1: Yeah.
2: Cars.
1: Acres.
2: Hey, we were donated some stock a while ago.
1: That's
2: and
1: right.
2: That was really helpful to our cause, as a matter of fact.
0: It's
2: still
0: a viable stock. We should also mention that there's a garage sale and an auction going
1: on.
0: Oh,
1: my. So much stuff.
0: Go to kkcr.org and click on the shop link at the top of the page. There are two different menus that you will find. One of them is for the Shakedown Street auction, and one of them is for the Shakedown Street garage sale. And we've got a bunch of donated items, autographed books, photos from various
2: photographers. One-of-a-kind things, I'm sure, yeah.
0: Yeah, and a friend of ours named Ted Mattis donated some vintage T-shirts, I think, that we're offering as well. And so there's a lot of things. We would love it, even if, you know, like... just $10 is fine. If that's what you can spare, we'd love to have $10. If you've got $10,000 to spare, that works too. But if you want to take home a T-shirt or a photo or something, visit one of those pages and find something to bid on. We have some live auctions. What time do they end, Doc? 6 p.m. tonight or 9?
2: Probably 9. Yeah. Let's say. I don't know. We'll verify that. But also... for donating, you're also into the drawing for some
0: That's
2: items
0: right.
2: as well.
0: Yeah, we have subscriptions to NugsNet and the new Grateful Dead and Nugs just launched Play Dead, which has been literally 25 years in the making. They are offering super high res live streaming service of Grateful Dead stuff, of unreleased material from the archive, and all of the official releases are now available in high res on this thing as
2: incredible.
0: Well.
2: That's
0: and
2: incredible.
0: They drop two new shows every week. And Brad Serling, our friend, who, by the way, is a North Shore guy. Last time I was out here, I had lunch with him in Honolulu. He's a North Shore guy as well. So... Nugs is offering a couple of subscriptions to Play Dead and to Nugs, which is also an amazing streaming library, as raffle prizes. So everybody who donates to us today is going to be entered into the raffle for one of those prizes as well. So there's a ton of things that you can get in return for your donation, or you can just give us money, and we will be eternally grateful.
1: I was just looking at the website here for a moment, and there's all kinds of great stuff that you wouldn't believe. Like, they have shirts from last year, if you want a vintage shirt from last year. If you want a guitar lesson from Lex White, you can get that.
0: Fabulous.
1: That's kind of cool. From a guy whose father learned from Mr. Garcia, you know?
0: Yeah.
1: We have CPR core stuff, Scotty's music. Oh, just...
2: Do we have any of the Terrapin Station trucker hats available still? I imagine. You know,
1: I'll look.
2: I'll have to go check the inventory there about that. But that'd be a good prize. That's a $100 donation. You get a Terrapin Station trucker hat. Pretty cool.
1: A lot of stuff available on Shakedown Street.
0: There. Yes, indeed. Nothing shaking on Shakedown. No, that's not right. Lots of stuff shaking on Shakedown Street. That's
1: sounds
0: right.
1: Like it's time to play some music, doesn't it?
0: I think so, yeah. The next thing we're going to do, I've got a complete concert here. This is from May of 1990 Cal State Dominguez Hills in Carson, California, down near the Los Angeles Airport.
2: There.
0: Yeah.
2: They've been a lot of concerts there.
0: It was two shows in May of 90, and the first one was a little ramshackle. I remember because I was at both of the shows, and the second one was like, you know, one of those things where sometimes they come in and they don't quite have it all together, and then the next day they just knock it out of the park.
1: Yeah.
0: This is the second day.
2: David, real quick question before you start the music. I am curious. I wanted to hear if there is a big difference in the sound when the wall of sound was incorporated into some of their shows.
0: There was nothing like it, man.
2: Yeah.
1: That was my first experience, and I must say when they replaced it, it was a difficult change for us.
0: It was very well. The quality of the audio is different because of the physics of sound reproduction.
2: Oh, yeah,
0: and they, running everything through the same speakers and stuff.
2: They can do stadiums really well now that they couldn't do back in the 70s and 80s.
0: The Grateful Dead fostered the development of all that, and one of the people that was working on the team that created the Wall of Sound was John Meyer, who went on to found his own company, Meyer Sound Labs in Berkeley, which now is the premier sound reinforcement speaker company. My brother, my late brother, was a front of house guy for Luciano Pavarotti, and he toured China with Meyer Sound PA system, the same one the Grateful Dead were using.
1: Amazing.
0: And so the Grateful Dead were really, because they invested more money than they could afford in improving the technology for all of us. You know, that began at the Fillmore. Owsley Stanley, who was their first sound man, brought his Altec Voice of the Theater speakers down to the Fillmore and basically created the first rock PA system. And the Grateful Dead always wanted to... There's a wonderful book that came out last year called... Loud and Clear by Brian Anderson. It actually made the New York Times bestseller list. And it's a history of the Grateful Dead's audio project that culminated in the Wall of Sound. A lovely book, really, really documents all of this well. But because of the investment that the Grateful Dead made in sound, all of us benefit. And every place you go, in fact, I play at a restaurant in Oakland called Acre a couple times a year. And they have a Meyer sound system in the restaurant. Because Meyer Sound now has a way to control sound so you can make a restaurant, you know, quieter so you can hear, and stuff like that. They make speaker systems for opera houses, live concerts. The Ashkenaz Club in Berkeley, where we have Grateful Dead dances every week, has a Meyer Sound system. So Meyer Sound is not directly an outgrowth of the Grateful Dead, but John Meyer cut his teeth in that world, helping to develop this sound system. But there was nothing like the Wall of Sound. It was impossible to maintain, insanely expensive, could not be...
2: About 10,000 miles of wire.
1: It wasn't so much something you listened to, it was something you felt. It was a visceral experience. It really was.
0: But it wasn't about massive sound. It was about clear sound. And in fact, when they premiered, the official debut of the Wall of Sound system was in March of 1974 at the Cow Palace in San Francisco. And the Chronicle's prop critic at the time, John L. Wasserman, RIP, wrote a column called, "Shh, the Dead Are Playing." And it was all about how big this big, beautiful, clear sound system did not have to overpower you with sound. It just delivered clear sound everywhere in the room, because that was the principle of audio that they were working with. So we all benefited over time, and we're still benefiting from the development that the Grateful Dead invested so much in back in the day.
2: Well, let's hear something.
1: Thank you, Stanley Owsley.
0: Indeed. Okay, one more. Let's see. Michael in Eugene, Oregon just made a donation in honor of his 6X step grandkids on Kauai. Lillian, Kainoa, Kahea, Elias, Elliot, and Elika. Thank you so much. I hope I said those names well.
1: And so welcome to all of our new listeners from Sweden. We just had a whole group of people just join us.
0: Yeah, that's great. Welcome aboard. Thanks for listening. And please donate to KKCR. You can go to kkcr.org at any time. We were just talking about the garage sale and the auction, so click through to the shop link and see what you can find there. But now we're going to go back to playing music. We're going to be listening to May 6th, 1990, at California State University, Dominguez Hills in Carson, California. It's a lovely show. We're going to hear the entire thing. There will be interruptions in between songs here and there because we're both partying hard, dancing in our living rooms, and raising money for listener-sponsored radio. So please contribute while the music's on. The more contributions we get while the music is playing, the fewer interruptions we will have to make.
2: 808-826-7771. Or 808-826-7774.
0: All right, turn that pod all the way up, and I'm going to start the music. Turn off the vocal mics, please.

0: This is KKCR Hanalei, KAQA Kilauea. This is the Grateful Dead and Friends Marathon. And we're sitting in here with David Gans. Would you like to tell us a little bit about the next piece before we do the Hawaiian Word of the Day?
1: We're going to spend a minute and talk to Ed Cook, a local musician and an old friend of mine, about his time doing Backbone with Bill Kreutzmann. But first, we're going to take care of some local business. And we're going to come back. I wanted to mention, we've been listening to the Grateful Dead at the Cal State Dominguez Hills in Carson, California, May 6th, 1990. I have the entire concert for you here. We're going to hear it over the next few hours. We just heard the very first part of set one, but we're going to come right back to it after we take care of local business and schmooze with Ed a little bit, then we'll get back to it.
0: There's a couple pieces of local business for you here. I'm Doc, and you're listening to KKCR. Tonight in Anahola, there will be two great bands coming up, Joy Electric and Cosmic Gumbo with Southern Soul. And that will be from 6 to 10 o'clock this evening at the Anahola Marketplace. And there is no cost for that as well.
1: Yay.
0: Here's the Hawaiian word of the day. And I always think this is a beautiful moment. So let's all listen up.
2: Aloha mai kako. Today's Hawaiian word of the day is Waimaka Opele, translated as the tears of Pele. Small pieces of solidified lava drops are formed when airborne particles of molten material fuse into tear-like drops of volcanic glass. Pele's tears are jet black in color and are often found on one end of a strand of Pele's hair. Pele's tears is primarily a scientific term used by volcanologists. Pele's tears, like Pele's hair, are named after Pele, the Hawaiian goddess of volcanoes and fire. Pele's tears are formed when the velocity of the erupting magma is low. Ona waimaka o Pele, he mau kuluaniani Pele ele ele. Pele's tears are droplets of black volcanic glass. Again, today's Hawaiian word of the day is waimaka o Pele, or tears of Pele. Small pieces of solidified lava drops formed when airborne particles of molten material fuse into tear-like drops of volcanic glass.
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5: The Daniel K. Inouye Kilauea Point Lighthouse was built in 1913 and underwent an extensive renovation in 2013. However, during severe storms in 2020 and 2021, moisture entered the lantern room where the second order Fresnel lens is housed, resulting in high humidity levels and accelerated deterioration of the lighthouse interior. Therefore, our beloved beacon has been under renovation this past year to help ensure that it will stand proudly against the elements for many more years to come. Repairs include removal and cleaning the Fresnel lens, weatherproofing the lantern room, restoring the vent ball, replacing the service room wall vents, rust abatement and painting the galley deck, and painting the exterior column. Here are some fun facts about our beautiful beacon. The tower is 52 feet tall and stands 180 feet above the Pacific Ocean. The Second Order Fresnel lens was built in Paris, France, weighs around 2,000 pounds, and once floated on 260 pounds of liquid mercury, and was capable of focusing light into a powerful beam reaching 20 miles out to sea. Today, due to innovations, the lighthouse is no longer in operation and has been replaced by an automated light. Learn more about this historic treasure online at www.kauairefuges.org.
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1: Hi, everybody. We're listening to a Grateful Dead marathon that's going to go on for many, many more hours here. My name is David Gans, and I flew out just to do this with all of you because it's so much fun and because I'm a huge fan of the North Shore of Kauai and the radio station KKCR. We're going to get back to that May 6, 1990 thing in a few minutes, but we're going to stop. First of all, I got to give you the phone numbers again because we want to raise money for KKCR. 808-826-7774 is the pledge number. And if you want to talk to Doc and me here in the studio, it's 808-826-7771. And of course, we can take your pledge at that number as well. I want to thank people, Sue and Mark from Emmaus, Pennsylvania, my friend Laura Marie from Canton, Michigan, and my dear friend Sandy from Oakland, California, who was here in this room with us just a few minutes ago.
0: And by the way, if you haven't looked at the KKCR website lately, there's a whole Shakedown Street area, and there's all kinds of vintage dead shirts that have been donated to KKCR for your wearing pleasure.
1: Indeed.
6: Yeah.
1: So now, let's say hello to Ed Cook. He's local here. I met Ed, 1998 or so, when you came through on tour with Backbone.
7: 90.
1: Turn his mic up, please. Oh, there you go. 90?
6: 97 or 98, yeah.
1: Yeah,
6: Jerry passed away in August of 95, and Bill moved over here to Kauai, Bill Kreutzmann, a couple of months later, and either late 95 or early 96, definitely late 95, he and I started running into each other and had some mutual friends, and a good mutual friend of ours, Bo Jordan, who owned Gently Charters, fishing charters over here, who just a wonderful guy that Bill was hanging out with, and I knew, and he kind of connected us, and Bill came to see me play at a few gigs that I was doing with a local band. And we hit it off. Bill wasn't playing. Bill didn't have drums over here. And after we hit it off and we're talking for a while, and you can ask Bill, he'll tell you this. I said, you know, I think you should have a drum kit at your house, Bill. And he did. Within a week, he just went out and bought the first little tiny kit. And, of course, he had big, his kits back in the mainland, but he hadn't even brought them over here for him.
1: And we should mention that you're a bass player.
6: And I'm a bassist, yeah. And the next thing was, well, now I got drums here. We should get some people over here and play. And, that's probably a good idea, too. So, anyway, Backbone was born from that, inviting Rick Barnett over. And we recorded this one album, actually in rehearsal, much of it over the course of 2 years, in Rick Barnett's garage here on Kauai in Kilauea, and then mixed
1: last
6: at... at Front Street in summer of 97. And actually Further was out on the road while we were at Club Front, which was not on Front Street anymore. It was in Novato.
1: Right.
6: And they're big, their offices, their complex there. And then was released just through the website, through Deadnet, in the fall, just before Christmas of 97, and distributed by Arista starting in January of 98. And
1: so that's when you came to Berkeley, right, and played it. Did you play live on KPFA, too?
6: We did not play live on KPFA. We played. We opened for Sons of Champlin at the Fillmore.
1: Wonderful.
6: And then we played the gig at the Ashkenaz that you lined up for us.
1: Fabulous.
6: And, we were working in the studio, freaking 10 hours a day for a couple of weeks at that time, and went out and did those couple of gigs.
1: Great. Well, we have a track from the album, the Backbone album. I asked you to bring it in because I remember this record very fondly. Let's talk about the track we're going to play.
6: Okay. One of the few tracks that Rick Barnett didn't have ready for the album or didn't write during our rehearsals for over those 2 years is called Ocean Laughter, and it's different from what's on the rest of the album. The rest of the album is just largely blues-based. Rick is channeling his best Carlos Santana on this, and I really like the groove that Bill and I laid down. The lyrics for this song were written by a woman friend of Bill Kreutzmann, whose first name I unfortunately don't remember after almost 30 years. but her last name is Becker, And then Rick Barnett and Bill Kreitzman have credit on this too, although I know that I made up my own bass line, and that's debatable whether that's arranging or composition. Well, I didn't get any royalties off of that song.
1: I don't know how that goes, but anyway, it's track 11 on the album, Doc. Let's listen to it.

0: That's really sweet.
1: There you go. That was pretty sweet.
2: Oh, thank you. By the way, that was called Ocean Laughter. And you can't find that recording anymore.
0: The CDs are out there.
2: They're out there somewhere. Well, yeah, you can probably find used copies on eBay. I think the same is true with Bill's other erstwhile projects. He did the Trichomes and Seven Walkers. You gotta find used copies of that. Yeah, I see. I've been going down to Jazz Fest. I didn't go this year, but the previous 2 years. And
0: yeah,
2: Papa Molly's still around. Yeah. He's still jamming, showing up for the various jam sessions around Jazz Fest. And
0: yeah,
2: stuff,
0: I played a couple of tracks from Seven Walkers on Sirius XM for Billy's birthday a few weeks ago. It was great to hear that stuff again. Ed, what do you do with yourself now? You got a band around here?
2: I do have a band, yeah. In fact, Cosmic Gumbo, and inspired by my trips to New Orleans. Same thing that Bill kind of got into when he ran into Papa Molly. He had been spending a bit of time in New Orleans, I think, and they did that Seven Walkers project.
0: And then getting him and George Porter together for anything is always great.
2: Right. So, yeah, I got inspired, and I came back from New Orleans in last year, 2025, and said, man, I'm going to put together a New Orleans funk band. So that's what I've done, and similar stuff, because we ain't from New Orleans, but I'm a big fan. So, you know, a bassist in the Meters and Neville Brothers and Dr. John, but then we have some stuff like The Band and War, that kind of
0: another library of amazing grooves.
2: Yeah,
0: man,
2: and it just kind of fit into that, you know, whatever ethno music thing, for lack of a better term.
0: And if I remember correctly, you're a retired school teacher.
2: Yeah, I was a special ed teacher at Kapa'a High School, primarily, a couple of other schools.
0: An asset to humanity on every level.
2: I've continued to work. Just recently, this year, I stopped working for nonprofits with that same community, the disability community, at-risk community. So I now am devoting more time to KKCR, for one thing, as well as my musical career, on the board of directors with Doc, who's soon to retire, he's told us. Is this the first time I'm letting the general public know?
1: Yeah, it's not in the news release yet.
2: Yeah.
1: There will be a day when the youth will take over, and I'll pass on those duties. And they're ready. They're really ready.
0: I think you count as youth, Ed, so watch out.
2: Oh, my gosh.
0: You should get the pledge numbers.
2: Yes. 808-826-7774 is our number here to pledge at KKCR. This is, again, Kauai's community radio station. We are a nonprofit entity, and we are chartered to serve the Kauai community and the underrepresented, who are most of us on Kauai, because we're here out in the middle of the ocean and easily forgotten. So 808-826-7771 is the studio number, and Doc, or we've got a number of our volunteers and staff hanging around here today to pick up your call. So please give a call. I want to say thanks to David for his dedication, for coming, you know, out of the love of your heart, and obviously out of the love of for Kauai and being here, to be here. But David jokingly described himself as a carpetbagger earlier, and I was the first to say, no, not at all. Carpetbaggers come and take the money home with them. David is doing this out of the goodness of his heart and lending us his influence, which frankly he's developed over the years because of his love in his heart for the Grateful Dead and the whole scene. So
0: that is true. Thank you.
2: So we really appreciate having you here and the support that you've given us over the years.
0: It's great to be here. And my wife, she's here for 3 weeks, and she's going to get in the water every day.
2: I was going to ask whether Rita was with you. I'm glad you're doing family.
0: Yeah, she came
2: vacation
0: by a little earlier. She and Sandy went to the Kilauea Farmers Market this morning and stopped by on the way back.
2: A good thing
0: to
2: do.
0: They brought me a pastry, but there was already a huge pile of pastries here.
2: Yeah. There still is.
0: I'm microdosing pastries because I can't afford to eat a lot of them. But it's really great to be here. Everything about North Shore Kauai makes me happy. That makes my wife happy, and that makes me even happier. So everybody wins.
2: Well, and personally, it's always good to connect with you. Yeah, yes, David and I have been friends since that time that I was in Backbone, and I kind of connected with him and said, "Hey, can you help our little band out in any way?" And so we've been collaborating on various things and just in touch and have become close over the years.
0: It is great to see you, Ed. And I know you got to go pay a visit to somebody right now, but we need to get back to our 5690 at
2: the Yeah, you do. So
1: let's
2: do that. Yeah, thank you guys for having me. It's a pleasure. It's always a pleasure to give whatever time and effort that I can to the radio station. And you know, couple of little stories to tell, a brief history of one member of the Grateful Dead in my couple of years, which were rewarding. All my musical experiences are rewarding.
0: Thank you for bringing the Backbone CD, and it was great to hear that track again.
2: Yeah, I'm going to try to stop banging into this card table here now.
1: It was an important piece in Grateful Dead history, Backbone, when it started. Thanks so much.
2: Then he got tired of playing with us, and they talked him into going back out because he did miss the first couple. He didn't go out on the first couple of further tours. Yeah.
0: It's great that he's healthy, and he just had his 80th birthday. I saw a clip of him playing congas at home on his 80th birthday.
2: Yeah, Bill seems to be doing well, so we're all happy for that.
0: I'm glad to hear that.
1: Thanks, Bill.
0: Just in case you're listening, Bill, we love you.
2: Oh, yeah, and thank you, Bill Kreutzmann, for all your support of KKCR over the years. Man, we super appreciate it.
0: Boy, I just heard the Midwest in your voice. I just noticed that.
2: Oh, it slips out sometimes. I haven't lived there for almost 50 years.
0: That's great.
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